0: 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It's Nelly. 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

0: Hopefully you had a great week. I did. But it's the weekend, baby. Just got off the phone with my mother. Things are all right in my life. My name is Shea Moore. Thanks for hanging out with me in the ride. I've got the next couple of hours to play some music for you. We'll spill that R&B tea in the ride with the entertainment report. Plus, I've got the top five tips to look and feel better. You can use it.
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7: A quiet weekend ahead of us. The only chance that we have for an isolated shower or a thunderstorm will come tonight. Otherwise, dry by Saturday morning, low temperatures in the low 60s, plenty of sunshine with highs in the upper 80s by the afternoon. A similar forecast into Sunday, and then the heat continues to ramp up. We'll top off in the low 90s starting Monday and hold there through Thursday. No rain either during that time frame. Should be a little bit cooler, though, into next weekend. Tracking West Michigan's weather, I'm Storm Team 8 meteorologist Sarah Flynn.
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0: Victoria Monet in the ride. Thanks for clicking the follow button at The Ride with Shay on Instagram. There's a new survey that says something a lot of us probably didn't expect to hear. Women actually tend to feel more beautiful as they get older. In fact, half of women say they're more comfortable with their appearance now than they were when they were younger. And the average, when American women say they feel the prettiest, 34. So if you're chasing youth, maybe the real goal should be confidence. I've got the top five ways to feel beautiful at any age. Stop comparing yourself to everybody else. Social media will have you thinking everybody wakes up flawless with perfect skin, perfect bodies, and perfect lives. That's not real at all. Beauty starts to grow when you stop measuring yourself against everyone
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0: Tyler Perry stepped up in a major way, reminding us why so many people respect him. After 18-year-old Nolan Wells was found dead following a 4th of July trip to Mississippi's Horn Island, Tyler personally reached out to the family and offered to pay for his funeral. The case is still under investigation, and the family has been pushing for answers, with attorney Ben Crump and even Colin Kaepernick getting involved to help seek the truth. It is a heartbreaking story, but Tyler's generosity has given that family one less thing to worry about during this unimaginable time.
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15: A quiet weekend ahead of us. 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

0: isolated shower or thunderstorm will come tonight. Otherwise, dry by Saturday morning, low temperatures in the low 60s, plenty of sunshine with highs in the upper 80s by the afternoon. A similar forecast into Sunday, and then the heat continues to ramp up. We'll top off in the low 90s starting Monday and hold there through Thursday. No rain either during that time frame. Should be a little bit cooler, though, into next weekend. Tracking West Michigan's weather, I'm Storm Team 8 meteorologist Sarah Flynn.
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0: Kalani with Folded. Thanks for hanging out with me and the ride. Happy Friday, friend. Weekend is now. Still talking about the top five things to keep in mind as you age a little bit. Take care of your body because you love it. Beauty isn't just makeup and hairstyles. It's getting enough sleep, drinking water, moving your body, eating foods that make you feel good, and taking care of your mental health. When you feel healthy, you naturally carry yourself differently. People notice energy just as much as they notice your appearance. Treat your body like someone you love instead of someone you're constantly trying to fix. And I tell you, over the last year, that has been my work, loving me in the way that I've always expected others to love.
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And exhale. 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

0: If you haven't been tapped into the World Cup, it could be because you're too old. A survey just was released that among soccer fans in the U.S., the largest group are 35 and under. Down to the final six matches of the entire 2026 FIFA World Cup. Tomorrow, Norway versus England. Argentina takes on Switzerland. And France versus Spain.
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Miss Nay Baby, thanks for clicking the follow button at The Ride with Shay. Can we talk about something that's a little touchy to talk about? Everybody keeps joking about this explosive diarrhea situation, but health officials are saying it's actually tied to a parasite called Cyclospora. It's causing stomach illness in multiple states. Symptoms can include severe diarrhea, stomach cramps, nausea, and fatigue.

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11: A quiet weekend ahead of us. The only chance that we have for an isolated shower or thunderstorm will come tonight. Otherwise, dry by Saturday morning, low temperatures in the low 60s, plenty of sunshine with highs in the upper 80s by the afternoon. A similar forecast into Sunday, and then the heat continues to ramp up. We'll top off in the low 90s starting Monday and hold there through Thursday. No rain either during that time frame. Should be a little bit cooler, though, into next weekend. Tracking West Michigan's weather, I'm Storm Team 8 meteorologist Sarah Flynn.
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0: 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The most stylish people aren't always wearing the newest fashion. They're wearing confidence. 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

0: right, friend. Happy Friday. It's your girl, Shea Moore, on your radio. Still talking about the ways to feel better at any age. Be kind to yourself. We spend so much time criticizing ourselves in the mirror. Imagine if you talk to your best friend the way you sometimes talk to yourself. Beauty grows when you replace criticism with grace. Celebrate the smile lines, the laugh lines, and even the lessons that came with them. Every year you've lived has added something to who you are, and that's something you should definitely be proud of.
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6: A quiet weekend ahead of us. The only chance that we have for an isolated shower or thunderstorm will come tonight. Otherwise, dry by Saturday morning, low temperatures in the low 60s, plenty of sunshine with highs in the upper 80s by the afternoon. A similar forecast into Sunday, and then the heat continues to ramp up. We'll top off in the low 90s starting Monday and hold there through Thursday. No rain either during that time frame. Should be a little bit cooler, though, into next weekend. Tracking West Michigan's weather, I'm Storm Team 8 meteorologist Sarah Flynn.
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0: people often aren't the youngest. They're the happiest. 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Chase your dreams. Learn something new. Laugh often. Love deeply. Purpose, joy, and peace have a way of showing up on your face. That's probably why so many women say they feel prettier as they get older. They've stopped trying to impress everybody else and finally started enjoying their own lives. 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And if you had to pick one age, when did you feel your absolute best? Hit me up on Instagram at The Ride With
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ain't got nothing on me. I'm less than 5'1", 100 pounds of foot. I like sophisticated funk. I live on Dom Perignon, caviar, filet mignon, and you can best believe that funk. 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

0: Chris Brown and Leon Thomas. I love that song. That is one of my favorites. Right now, I got more music on the way, like TLC, Music Soul Child, and Tone Stith. 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
12: Was an important year in America. Elvis was at the top of the charts. Rebel Without a Cause was in theaters. Gunsmoke was on TV. Ike was in the White House. A gallon of gas was 23 cents. And Disneyland opened its doors. 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
1: Partly cloudy skies tonight as low temperatures tumble to the low 60s. We'll have plenty of sunshine, though, as we build throughout the weekend. A high of 87 on Saturday with a bit of a breeze from the north at 5 to 15 miles per hour may prompt some yellow flags to fly at local beaches. A bit calmer into Sunday and a bit warmer with highs near 90. We'll actually be in the 90s Monday through Thursday next week, staying dry. The next rain chance comes Thursday afternoon. Tracking West Michigan's weather, I'm Storm Team 8 meteorologist Sarah Flynn.
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0: Today's best mix of R&B, I'm ready, Tevin Campbell. 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
2: The U.S. Treasury quietly released its official financial report for 2025. It appears by its own numbers, the U.S. government seems insolvent. It's reported that the Treasury shows about $6 trillion in assets and over $47 trillion in liabilities. Add it all up, and it looks like the U.S. owes more than $130 trillion it doesn't have. 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
3: Partly cloudy skies tonight as low temperatures tumble to the low 60s. We'll have plenty of sunshine, though, as we build throughout the weekend. A high of 87 on Saturday with a bit of a breeze from the north at 5 to 15 miles per hour may prompt some yellow flags to fly at local beaches. A bit calmer into Sunday and a bit warmer with highs near 90. We'll actually be in the 90s Monday through Thursday next week, staying dry. The next rain chance comes Thursday afternoon. Tracking West Michigan's weather, I'm Storm Team 8 meteorologist Sarah Flynn.

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today's best mix of R&B. Tell me, that is Groove Theory. I am Sissy Brown. I am ready for a great Saturday. I hope that you guys are too. I'm going to take you back with the Mary Jane Girls all night long on today's best mix of R&B.

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9: Partly cloudy skies tonight as low temperatures tumble to the low 60s. We'll have plenty of sunshine, though, as we build throughout the weekend. A high of 87 on Saturday with a bit of a breeze from the north at 5 to 15 miles per hour may prompt some yellow flags to fly at local beaches. A bit calmer into Sunday and a bit warmer with highs near 90. We'll actually be in the 90s Monday through Thursday next week, staying dry. The next rain chance comes Thursday afternoon. Tracking West Michigan's

0: 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You might be surprised how many favorites you've forgotten about that Second Chance has in stock right now. So, whether you're looking to make some extra cash to fund all those fun activities that summer brings, or you're just trying to find some of those old favorites that you used to love, stop into Second Chance at 6392 Southwestage in front of Harding's at the corner of Mall Drive and Westage in Portage.
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9: Partly cloudy skies tonight as low temperatures tumble to the low 60s. We'll have plenty of sunshine, though, as we build throughout the weekend. A high of 87 on Saturday with a bit of a breeze from the north at 5 to 15 miles per hour may prompt some yellow flags to fly at local beaches. A bit calmer into Sunday and a bit warmer with highs near 90. We'll actually be in the 90s Monday through Thursday next week, staying dry. The next rain chance comes Thursday afternoon. Tracking West Michigan's weather, I'm Storm Team 8 meteorologist Sarah Flynn.
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13: Partly cloudy skies tonight as low temperatures tumble to the low 60s. We'll have

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1: at Menards. A comfortable start to our Saturday. Mostly sunny skies today with highs favored to rise into the upper 80s. Remaining clear tonight with a low temperature near 60 degrees. Mostly sunny, high temperatures approach 90 on Sunday afternoon. Next week brings some more sunshine and dry conditions. A heat wave is anticipated from Monday through Thursday, with highs ranging between 90 and 95 degrees. Slight rain chances as we approach next weekend with a pattern change. Tracking Southwest Michigan's weather, I'm Storm Team Meteorologist Scott Larson.
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0: today's best mix of R&B, Burning Blue. That is Mariah the Scientist. I am Sissy Brown. I am done for the day. It is Saturday, so you know what that means. Sean Good is going to be up in here to get you through the rest of your day. I have a little nugget for you, and it's this. Faith isn't about doing, it's about depending. I am nothing without God. Just remember that. Have a good one, guys. We are today's best mix of R&B.
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me. Good Saturday morning. It's your boy Sean Good vibing out with you on this Saturday, helping you get your weekend started. Whether you're cleaning the house, running some errands, or just relaxing, I'm here to get your weekend kicked off right. I got a good moment of motivation on the way for you. Plus, I got a celebrity alert on B. Simone. B. Simone, in my opinion, just crushed the little their dreams of a little child that just wanted to give her something. Like, we got to do B. Simone, think before you speak. We'll talk about that coming up inside of my celebrity alert. Right now, here's Mariah Carey. This is Shake It Off.

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0: Penitentiary with Don't Mind. Hey, it's your boy Sean Good vibing with you on this Saturday. I got a good moment of motivation for you. You know, you don't need a perfect plan to start. You just have to have the courage to move and the will to keep going. Keep grinding and keep building because your future self is literally waiting on you. That is your good moment of motivation. I'm going to come back after the break with some great music from Josh X, Mary J. Blige.
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8: A comfortable start to our Saturday. Mostly sunny skies today with highs favored to rise into the upper 80s. Remaining clear tonight with a low temperature near 60 degrees. Mostly sunny. High temperatures approach 90 on Sunday afternoon. Next week brings some more sunshine and dry conditions. A heat wave is anticipated from Monday through Thursday with highs ranging between 90 and 95 degrees. Slight rain chances as we approach next weekend with a pattern change. Tracking Southwest Michigan's weather, I'm Storm Team 8 meteorologist Scott Larson.
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0: That is Ken with One Love. It's your boy Sean Good vibing with you on this Saturday morning as you're trying to get your weekend rolling. I got Jodeci on the way, Miguel is coming up, and Charlie Wilson.
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0: Charlie Wilson would keep me in love. It's your boy Sean Good vibing with you on this Saturday. Do me a favor, hit me up on socials. I'm on Instagram, the Sean Good, on Facebook at Sean Good. S-E-A-N-G-O-O-D. Like my page, follow me, say what's up. Usher, Beyonce, Lauryn Hill are coming up. You stay right
1: 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Your home for R&B and old school. 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

Don't sit, we fly. What's up, it's your boy Sean. Good vibing out with you today on this Saturday, helping you get your weekend started, whether you're cleaning the house, running some errands, or just relaxing. I am here to get your weekend going. We're going to celebrate some birthdays. It's cancer season, so we got birthdays on the way. Plus, I got a celebrity alert a little bit later on. B. Simone basically just crushed the little heart of a little girl that just wanted to give her something. I don't understand. We'll talk about the details coming up inside of my celebrity alert. Right now, one of my favorites is Daniel Caesar. This is best.

water. It's your boy Sean Good vibing with you on this Saturday morning. But you know what we got to do? It's birthday celebration time, so we got to celebrate some birthdays. So if it's your birthday, go ahead and turn this way up. We're going to celebrate your birthday today because it's cancer season. Come on.

0: right, if you're celebrating a birthday today, you're celebrating with Alicia Cara, who is 30 years old today. Also, Lil' Kim is 52. Happy birthday goes out to Lisa Rinna, who's 63. Justin Chambers is 56. Mindy Sterling is 73 years old today. Happy birthday to everybody out there celebrating a birthday today. Get out there and do something great for yourself. Coming up in just a few minutes, a classic from Whitney Houston, Music Soul Child, and the newest one
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12: The beautiful weather means great times enjoying ball games, barbecues, and the beach, right? 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
1: A comfortable start to our Saturday. Mostly sunny skies today with highs favored to rise into the upper 80s. Remaining clear tonight with a low temperature near 60 degrees. Mostly sunny. High temperatures approach 90 on Sunday afternoon. Next week brings some more sunshine and dry conditions. A heat wave is anticipated from Monday through Thursday with highs ranging between 90 and 95 degrees. Slight rain chances as we approach next weekend with a pattern change. Tracking Southwest Michigan's weather, I'm Storm Team 8 meteorologist Scott Larson.
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0: Yeah, I would let them know it's your boy Sean Good, just vibing with you, having a good time. I got Outkast on the way, Tank is coming up, and the newest one from Chris Brown with Leon Thomas.
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And we got a crazy kind of love for you. Today's best mix of R&B.

0: time is with Fallin'. Good Saturday morning. It's your boy Sean Good vibing with you. Do me a favor, hit me up on socials. I'm on Instagram, the Sean Good, on Facebook at Sean Good. SEANGOOD. Like my page, follow me, and say what's up. I got Kim on the way, Karen White with a classic, and R&B.
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1: Good morning. This is the day which the Lord hath made. We will rejoice and be glad in it. Welcome to Gospel Saturday Morning with the Robinsons right here in The Touch in Kalamazoo, 96.5 on your dial. We're so glad you're sharing with us today and this waking up with us at 8 o'clock in the morning. Amen. Praise the Lord. Good morning, dear. How are you doing today?
2: Good morning. It's good to be back after that brief hiatus celebrating the country's 250th anniversary on last weekend. And we're just thankful to be back in the studio one more again. The month of July marks our 26th year of broadcasting Gospel Saturday Morning right here on The Touch. So I want to thank you, longtime, faithful, loyal listeners, and welcome our new listeners as well. God bless you.
1: Amen. Let us start this morning with a scripture and a prayer. Hebrews 11. Many of us know about Hebrews 11, the scripture that deals with prayer. We'll start with verse 1. Now, faith is the substance of things hoped for and the evidence of things not seen. And we'll go to verse 6, which states, but without faith, it is impossible to please him. For he that cometh to God must believe that he is, and that he is a rewarder of them that diligently seek him. Amen. Praise the Lord. Let us pray, dear God. We thank you again for another day that you've given us, dear God, and we will rejoice and be glad in it. We thank you for everyone listening under my voice at this time, making this program possible, dear God. We pray for the lead of your spirit and word today, dear God, that we may do everything glorifying to you, edifying to the church, and that someone will receive something that will help them in their walk with you. And we just bless your name in everything we do. In Jesus' name we pray. Let every heart say amen.
2: Amen. It's about 68 degrees. We see lots of sunshine out there this morning, and it's a perfect day to visit the Black Arts Festival happening from 11 a.m. to 8 p.m. in Bronson Park in downtown Kalamazoo. Your host for the festival this year is Faith Jones. She recently received the Black Christian Innovators Award. She's a well-known influencer on different social media platforms. She will be the host, so God bless her. Also want you to know that the Alma Powell Library, now located at 308 West North Street, has a petting zoo that's free today from 10 a.m. till noon. So on your way to the park, stop by the Alma Powell Library branch on West North Street. So those are a few things that are happening this today, and we'll let you know about that. We also want you to know that Bishop J. Lewis Felton is going to be in town for a three-day Holy Ghost old-fashioned good old revival service at Tabernacle starting Sunday, Monday, and Tuesday evenings at 7 o'clock starting tomorrow. We'll give you more information on that and other things happening. We got a lot of anniversaries, a lot of wedding anniversaries, some newlyweds, and more we're going to tell you about a little bit later. But right now, we're about to get into some music on Gospel Saturday Morning on this Saturday, July the 11th, with Howard and Robin Robinson. If you want to give us a call, you got something you want to hear, there's an event going on, let us know about it. 269-349-1660. I tried to say it real clear for you, okay? 349-1660 is our number. Give us
1: Amen.
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1: 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Amen. Praise the Lord. We do thank you for listening. We are live in the studio. God bless you. Have a friend tune in with you today and share gospel Saturday morning.
2: Amen. We got a couple of newlyweds I just got to shout about. Pastor David Williams, his new bride, Lady Janice Gaston Williams, were recently married. Congratulations. He's the pastor of Holy Temple, 1400 block of East Michigan Avenue. Also, Brian Sims and Kimberly Guest Sims, newlyweds. And we'll give you more of the anniversaries. Got a lot of wedding anniversaries and birthdays. We'll get to those a little later. But right now, we're going to kick it off with Richard Smallwood with Vision from the Anthology Live album. This song is called Hebrews 11. You know, we know that as the faith chapter, the Hall of Faith. Enjoy here on Gospel Saturday Morning.

0: from Howard and Sister Robin every Saturday morning on their gospel hour. And I praise God for the service that they're rendering to the community. And I pray that God give them long life and health, that they will continue to be able to serve the community. And you can find them on the news station, The Touch.
1: I walk by faith, not by sight. PJ, walk.

0: Good morning. This is the day which the Lord hath made. We will rejoice and be glad in it. Thank you for listening to Gospel Saturday Morning with the Robinsons right here in Kalamazoo, where the Dow should be reading 96.5. And we just thank you for sharing with us this morning. We thank you, Sister Betty Reno, for calling in this morning with your request. We'll get your request in soon today. We thank you, Deacon Calvin Robinson, for calling in. And if, in case you didn't know, that is my brother on the other side of the state there. He's announcing the birthday celebration of his son, his second son, Alex McKinley Robinson. Amen. Celebrating a birthday. He's down in, I believe it's someplace around Columbus down there. Amen. And we do thank you for sharing that information with us. And be prepared. There is a three-day revival coming up. This will be at Tabernacle Church of God in Christ, Sunday, July 12th through Tuesday, July 14th. Services start at 7 o'clock p.m. nightly. Administrative Assistant Dietrich Tupper is the pastor, and the guest evangelist, the guest speaker, will be none other than somebody we're very familiar with, the Bishop J. Lewis Felton, the senior pastor of the Mount Airy Church of God in Christ, Philadelphia, Pennsylvania, the city of brotherly love.
1: Brotherly love. Amen. Amen. Thank you for that announcement. That's starting tomorrow. Thank you so much. We also have an announcement from CAPS, and that stands for community. Boy, my glasses and me, we just don't agree. Hold on.
0: Yeah, we have to clean them because we might see something that's not there.
1: Right.
0: We saw it, but it's what is it when it's not? Okay.
1: I don't know. An illusion. That stands for Community Advocates for Parents and Students. Their 20th anniversary festival is going to be next Tuesday, July 14th from 4 to 7 at Interfaith Homes Apartments, better known, we call it back in the day, Patwood on Woodward Avenue. They got free food, games, and activities. 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Community resources. Resources and information, live performances, and more. And it's hosted by the Community Advocates for Parents and Students, better known as CAPS. Again, that's next Tuesday, 4 to 7 at Interfaith Homes. We also want you to know some other things that are going on. We just want to congratulate again the brand new restaurant, Irie Jammin's, 3928 Portage Road, just kitty corner across the street from the Millwood United Methodist Church in the Millwood neighborhood. It features delicious Caribbean and Jamaican food, and you can even shop for spices and groceries to take home. So congratulations to them. Have a couple vacation Bible schools that are coming up. Mount Zion, Monday through Thursday, July 20th through the 23rd. And at 10, we'll be talking to Talanda Ali. She's over the Family Ministries at Mount Zion, and she's going to tell us more about that. Faith Temple Church of God has their VBS Wednesday through Friday, July 22nd through the 24th at 6 o'clock with the theme Fishers of Men. So they will intersect for about a day, and then Faith Temples will conclude on that Friday. Coming up in a couple weeks, the city of Kalamazoo has a free shred day. Also recycling. You can recycle and shred documents, EPS foam, and electronics at Mayor's Riverfront Park on Mill Street from 10 a.m. to 1 p.m. We participated in that, and it's such a blessing. You can take large quantities of sensitive documents. Perhaps you have paperwork that would have your social security number or other identifying information you don't want to get in local trash cans, because some people dumpster dive and they can have your information and steal your identity. So you have to be careful getting rid of sensitive information. So we just want you to know about that. Also, Faith Temple Save the Date has a yard sale. It's actually going to be indoors in the Family Life Center on Saturday, August 8th. You'll have an opportunity if you'd like to have a couple tables there. You can contact Faith Temple Church Youth Ministry for more information. The church number is 263-343-0125. Feel welcome to leave your number. Just want to touch base, honey, real

0: quick on some of our Facebook friends. Thank you all for joining us. Sister Carolyn Tate is requesting a song, Fill My Cup, and we will start that off with worship when we come back after the break. So thank you all for that. And I want to thank Sister Marcia Yarbrough-Haynes. She said, good morning, Radio Angels. Thank God. Gospel Saturday morning. And you two are back. Yes, we are. Reverend Alice Taylor, Sister in Love, Priscilla Boyd, Wanda Lockett, Thomas, Donna Lockett, Purnell, thank you so much. Looking forward to another great Gospel Saturday morning. Mother Pearlie Bracken, good morning, angels. Good morning, Mother Pearlie. And Sister Brenda Gardner, good morning to all of you. And we just thank you. We're going to go to commercial break. When we get back, we'll be back with more great gospel. Sister Twala Lockett Jones, we got your request. Let's have church. Also, Elder Joseph Bolden, we have a request for you as well by Reverend Timothy Wright coming up real soon in the program.
1: Yes, yes, yes. And we do thank you for listening to Gospel Saturday Morning. Our number 269-349-1660.
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5: A comfortable start to our Saturday. Mostly sunny skies today with highs favored to rise into the upper 80s. Remaining clear tonight with a low temperature near 60 degrees. Mostly sunny. High temperatures approach 90 on Sunday afternoon. Next week brings some more sunshine and dry conditions. A heat wave is anticipated from Monday through Thursday with highs ranging between 90 and 95 degrees. Slight rain chances as we approach next weekend with a pattern change. Tracking Southwest Michigan's weather, I'm Storm Team Meteorologist Scott Larson.
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0: All right, that was Dwan Hill and the Choir Room. I tell you, that group represents to me, it looks like a little bit of heaven on earth. It's a multicultural, multi-racial group of young people.
1: It looks like multi-everybody.
0: Everybody's singing. And praises to the Lord. Looks like hundreds of young people lifting up their voices in song. That's called Let's Have Church by the Choir Room. They have a lot of great other songs and collaborations. You can check them out on. I hope you're enjoying the music here on Gospel Saturday Morning with Howard and Robin. This year, this month, marks our 26th year of hosting this program, and we are grateful and have pleasant memories of the late Gene B, who made this all possible, along with the management of WTOU. That's what we are now. Touch. Go ahead. You had some
1: announcements. Let's review a little bit of our scripture today from Hebrews with an S, chapter 11, verses 1, and we'll go to verse 6. As we talk about faith, now faith is the substance of things hoped for, the evidence of things not seen. And verse 6, but without faith it is impossible to please him, for he that cometh to God must believe that he is, and that he is a rewarder of them that diligently seek him.
0: All right.
1: Lord, we do thank all our callers for calling in on today. And, you know, I was stopped by Sister Marie Bennett Ware during the week.
0: Okay.
1: And just reminding me, of course, she's on our birthday list, that she's wishing herself a very happy birthday. Now, this is Sister Marie Bennett Ware, also known as, her nickname she gave herself is Sister Beware.
0: Okay.
1: Praise the Lord.
0: Amen. Well, let me back up a little bit to Wednesday, July the 8th. The first mother of the city of Kalamazoo, Mrs. Amy Anderson, turned 98 years old on Wednesday. She's the mom of our mayor, David Anderson. So happy birthday, Mother Amy Anderson. And I'm going to back up some more because we weren't here last weekend. Charlie Bradford on the 5th, along with Archie White on the 6th. Mariah Lee turned 18. She shares a birthday with Malia Gonzalez, who turned 19. Sister Joyce Wright Fisher on 7-7. Sharon Daly on July the 8th, along with Anna Johnson. Monique Grayson, flying those Delta airplanes all over the world. Her birthday was July 9th. Tristan Fields on the 9th, along with Aiden Atlas. His birthday was July 10th. His birthday is shared with Torrance Yarber. And on the 11th, Dewan Pointer. So happy birthday to all of them. On our anniversary list, well, I got a long anniversary list, so I'm going to come back to that. I'm going to go back to birthdays on today. Alexander McKinley Robinson Sr., happy birthday to him today. Stan Francisco, Ereva Woodard, she's 68. April Love, Majoria Brand, Barbara Chester. In loving memory of the late Annette Haley Buchanan. Also, happy birthday today to Dalila Bowie. And on tomorrow, Sam Klein, Pastor Lydia Wright Hamilton, Maywan Garrett, and Kyla Ford. She's still honeymooning. Happy birthday, Kyla. Apostle Lockett in Florida, Angela Taylor Perry, Sister Marie Bennett Ware, as you mentioned, Latrice Blanks, Dorothy Jean Butler, and DeAsia Myers. On Monday the 13th, Linda Moore, Emmanuel Buchanan is turning 18 on Monday, along with our nephew Kevlon Elijah Thomas. On Tuesday the 14th, Pastor Addis Moore will be 73. You know, I think I accidentally gave him a birthday last month.
1: You gave him two birthdays. That's okay.
0: He's worthy of double honor. Happy birthday, Pastor Addis Moore, on Tuesday, along with Kathy Williams, Rosalind Adams, in loving memory of my former co-worker Nancy Blanchard and cousin Lynette Dunnigan on the 14th. Wednesday the 15th, Brother Jamie and Gardner, known as J-Mo, Apostle Bertha Jones, Ida Ollie Buchanan, Afton Deneen, Marie Jones, she'll be 76, Katie Louise and Donna Russo, Viola McFerrin Nelson. You know, when I speak of the Ollies, they're going to be celebrating their mother's 100th anniversary of her birth, Mrs. Boydie Mae Ollie. So we just love Mrs. Ollie. She was a sweet, sweet, dear woman of hospitality, great cook, and a beautiful lady. On Thursday the 16th, Dr. Sheila Gothard, Marlon Boyd, Gregory Huggins Sr., Dr. Dolores Myers and Angela Ford. We're almost at the end of the list. On the 17th, Pamela Hampton Wright and Chan Pratt II. Teresa Ford, Mother Marilyn Coleman and Michael Crawford. Zaria Coleman, Davion Williams, America's Butler Nash and Quinn Ware. And on Friday, the 18th, Robin Lockett Williams, Deb King, Dahlia Gardner, Joshua Johnson and Anthony Hill, in loving memory of Alla Mae Anderson and Jackie Johnson Smith, the mom of Reverend Doreen Gardner and others. Sister Yvonne Lawler, happy birthday to you. And Sister Willa Sanders Waters, to God be the glory. It's 8:49, and we'll do our wedding anniversaries a little bit after 9 o'clock. We have a special request for Jonathan Nelson featuring Purpose. The song is called Fill My Cup, Lord, and that's going out to Sister Carolyn Tate by request.
1: You know, you read a name that was very similar to your name there.
0: Yeah. I don't know this young lady.
1: Yes, so you don't know her?
0: And she spells Robin the same way, too. Uh-huh. My maiden name was Lockett.
1: I remember back in Florence, Alabama, there's another Howard Robinson.
0: Right.
1: I knew it for years. Well, one day I heard him calling. He said, Howard Robinson.
0: Uh-huh.
1: And I said, yes, I'm here. And he said, meet Howard Robinson.
0: Okay.
1: So we got to see each other after all those years.
0: Wow. Later. Well, you remember when we had our business and I was calling, placing an order in Chicago area. And I remember the vendor hesitated and he was like, are you the Robin Robinson? And I hesitated. I said, well, I'm a Robin Robinson. Then I found out there was a well-known news anchor in Chicago named Robin Robinson. So anyway, there you have it. Here's Jonathan Nelson with Fill My Cup, Lord. Thank you, Carolyn, for your request. God bless.
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Everybody, I lift it up, Lord. Come and quench. Come.

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It gives me full joy to introduce a young man that's in love with Jesus Christ. He will tell you over and over again that it's by his love, by his goodness, by the mercy and grace of J-E-S-U-S, the pastor of Greater New Grove Baptist Church. Let us give him an abundance of love, Reverend Paul Jones. Give him some love.

0: You're listening to Gospel Saturday Morning with the Robinsons right here in Kalamazoo, where the dial is reading 96.5 on your dial. We do thank you for sharing with us on this beautiful Saturday morning and reflect on a little bit of our scripture today from Hebrews. I haven't even got it turned to Hebrews, but Hebrews 11:1, faith is the substance of things hoped for and the evidence of things not seen. We do thank our callers for calling in today. Brother Michael Robertson, we thank you for calling in. With your request, we'll get it in very soon. He's one of my adopted cousins. I'm trying to adopt as many of them as I can, dear.
1: And okay, praise the Lord. That's good.
0: An announcement, the 11th annual Kalamazoo National Day of Summer Learning. This is a very youthful flyer, uh-huh. A lot of children on the front. Again, the National Day of Summer Learning, Thursday, July 16th at the beautiful Bronson Park, 11 a.m. to 3 o'clock p.m. Again, Thursday, July 16th, Bronson Park, 11 a.m. to 3 o'clock p.m. Free youth and family events will be there, youth performances, music and dance, community partners, and summer learning advocacy. Amen. So praise the Lord. What a great place to be. If you're a youth and you're off from school in the summer and you need things to do, or your parents might need things for you to do, baby.
1: You know, back in the day, your parents send you outside. You'd be outside all day. Need some water, get you the water hose. You couldn't be running in and out, letting all the fan, you know, the air and stuff out of the house. Well, back then, we didn't have air conditioning. But, you know, they would be like, you can't keep coming in and out, letting flies in. We would play and have a good time. Want to let you know that He Reigns magazine is 20 years strong. 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You can reach Tayo at 269-598-2778. You can also go online to He Reigns magazine.com, and we know Reigns is spelled R-E-I-G-N-S. 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We also want to announce some of our, well, let me just back up a little bit here. You just heard from the late Reverend Paul Jones. The song is called We've Come This Far by Faith. It's from the album he recorded that was called I Won't Complain. We can say the iconic album, I Won't Complain. I think that's about the only song I've ever played off that album is I Won't Complain. Mm-hmm. But this ties in with our faith theme one today. And Reverend Paul Jones, I'm sure, as you know, was tragically killed at the age of 30. Some gentlemen broke into his Houston, Texas home. And he was killed. But he left us with some great, great music. And I believe, I don't know how many young men were charged in that homicide. But we just thank God for the music and the legacy that Reverend Paul Jones left on record. And, you know, very tragically on the national scene, too, we've learned of the drowning death of an 18-year-old young man named Nolan Wells in Mississippi. And there's just a lot of speculation and things going on about what happened to him. He was in the company of three other young men. And, you know, of course, his family is very distraught and in grieving. So I hope you'll keep that family, the Wells family, in prayer, and that the truth will come to light in that incident, in that tragic situation. And just also reminding our parents during these summer months, you know, with your children, if they're going to pools and out on the water and all that, make sure they have a good buddy system and that you're watching them very closely as well. And be careful whose company they're in as well. So our family, our prayers do go out to the Wells family and that community in that great loss. Honey, we have a lot to celebrate. We have a lot of wedding anniversaries.
0: Yes, we do. Uh-huh. We're going to start off with who?
1: Well, we're going to start off. I'm going to go with I tell you what, we'll go in order, then we'll give the longest married couple last, all right? So James and Tanya Pearson Collins, 22 years of marriage. Pastors Jerwan and Keisha Jones of the Faith Life Church, 25 years. Joseph and Jenny Busey, 38 years. Jimmy and Lisa McKay in California, 42 years. Willie and Marilyn Coleman, 31 years. Curtis and Angela Gray, 35. Minister Walter and Christina Williams, 10 years. Reverend Dr. Christopher and Danielle Moore, 15 years. Evan and Megan Pawkins, 17 years. James and Barbara Phillips, 58 years. And the longest married couple we have on record this week, Evangelist John and Pastor Bobette Hampton, with 63 years of marriage. And on our newlywed list, we're saying congratulations to Pastor David and Janice Gaston Williams, and also Brian Sims and Kimberly Guess Sims on their recent nuptials. So congratulations to all of you. We wish you many, many continued blessings. We had a request for a song called Stan. Is that right?
0: Yes, yes. That's from Cousin Michael Robertson requesting that song. We're going to get that out for you.
1: All right, then we'll go right into the commercials after this song. So we hope you enjoy it here on The Touch.
0: We are. 269-349-1660.

0: Love That Song by Donnie McClurkin. We have coming back with requests by Brother Elder Joseph Bolden. He wanted to hear Timothy Wright, I Hear Music. We're going to have that after the break. And we also have Just a Closer Walk with Thee by request going out to Sister Betty Reno. And she wants you all to know she's going to be having surgery on Monday early in the morning. So we're asking for prayers because it's a pretty serious surgery. So those that are believe in the power of prayer, please keep Sister Betty Reno in your prayers. It's 9:25 almost.
1: Yes, at the 10 o'clock hour, we'll be hearing from Talanda Ali of Mount Zion Baptist Church about the vacation Bible school going on. You know, we do thank you for listening to Gospel Saturday Morning, and it wouldn't be possible without you. We are live in the studio, our number 269-349-1660.
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7: A beautiful summertime weekend, mostly sunny skies today with highs reaching into the upper 80s with a light northeast breeze. Through the overnight hours, the low temperature falls near 60 with clear skies. More sunshine stretched into tomorrow with a high back in the upper 80s. Next week brings a surge in temperatures. Highs will hover between 90 and 95 degrees Monday through Thursday. It looks to be quiet and dry with the next opportunity of rain coming on Thursday afternoon. Tracking Southwest Michigan's weather, I'm Storm Team 8 meteorologist Scott Larson.
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0: Reverend Timothy Wright, I Hear Music, sending this out to Elder Joseph Bolden.

0: Good morning. This is the day which the Lord hath made. We will rejoice and be glad in it. Welcome to Gospel Saturday Morning with the Robinsons right here on The Touch, WTOU in Kalamazoo. And we're just glad to have you aboard with us on this day. Amen. Traveling on this gospel jet here. Praise.
1: Woo, woo. Oh, jet, you said. I'm getting understood. On a gospel train. Okay. I'm old school.
0: I thought I'd like upgrade it to an airplane.
1: Okay. I got you now. All right. That's right. We can get there faster, can't we? There you go. You know, I just wanted to let you know at 11 o'clock, we do our bereavement hour, and my prayers are with all those families that are going through that process. And we know the grieving process, it can be, you know, sometimes there's not a time limit on it, but we hope that your memories and the prayers of people that love you are sustaining you and keeping you strong. Want to just let you know that this morning at 11, there will be a memorial service at the Tabernacle Church of God in Christ for Leslie Pratt. Ms. Pratt was 56. She's the sister of Sister Matanya Wyrick. So again, 11 o'clock, Tabernacle Church, 3210 Virginia Avenue. There will be a memorial service for Leslie Pratt, who was 56. From the Whitley Memorial Funeral Home, they have two services today, both starting at 11. Alan Lee Dale, he was 71. That's going to take place at the Church of God Family Worship Center, 5841 East H Avenue in Comstock Township. And Paralee Bowman, Mrs. Bowman was 84. That's going to take place in Albion at the Bethel Baptist Church on Washington, starting at 11 o'clock, family hour and a noon service. Also, let's see, that might be at Emmanuel Funeral Home in Benton Harbor. There will be a service today for Corrine Jones. And those are all the services that I am aware of at this time that are happening around our area. Within about a 45-mile radius is what we usually check.
0: Praise the Lord. And there is a 3-day revival starting tomorrow at the Tabernacle Church of God in Christ. For the administrative assistant is Dr. Dietrich Tupper. 3-day revival, again, starting tomorrow through Tuesday, 7 o'clock p.m. nightly. And the guest speaker, the guest evangelist, will be none other, can I say, our own.
1: Our own.
0: Bishop J. Lewis Felton of Mount Airy in Philadelphia, Pennsylvania, the city of brotherly love. We welcome you to Kalamazoo.
1: And you know, I find it amazing. Pastor Felton, his younger formative years were spent in the Memphis, Tennessee area. And on the eve of the assassination of Dr. Martin Luther King Jr., you know, Dr. King gave his famous mountaintop speech at Mason Temple Church of God in Christ in Memphis, Tennessee on April 3rd, 1968. The 11-year-old James Lewis Felton was in the audience along with his father, who was a Baptist preacher in Memphis, and they were sitting in the audience and got a chance, Bishop Felton, to hear that stirring speech. So I can imagine the impact that had on him as a young boy. And we thank God he's such a great preacher in his own right. Again, that revival at Tabernacle, Sunday, Monday, Tuesday at 7. Today, the Black Arts Festival kicking off at 11 a.m. in Bronson Park. Your host will be Faith Jones, a recent awardee of the BCI Award, Black Christian Innovators as an Influencer on different various social media platforms. And so go out, have a good time at the Black Art Festival in Bronson Park today, starting at 11 till 8 o'clock tonight. Elma Powell Library, now they're going to have a petting zoo from 10 a.m. to noon. And their new home is located at 308 West North Street in Kalamazoo. I want you also to know, if you like thrift shopping, the Kalamazoo Discovery Shop, they're going to be moving to a new and bigger location just down the sidewalk from the old location. Their new spot will be 4432 West Main Street. I think that was a former home of Lumber Liquidators for the, you know, all that beautiful flooring. So they will be located there, and they're going to reopen on Monday, July 13th. Bigger and better to serve you. And we also just congratulate a couple folks that are featured in the July Encore magazine. Clarence Lloyd, he's the director of Southwest Michigan First Chamber, and Twala Lockett Jones of Girlsville, Kalamazoo. You can get that at local businesses, or you can stop by their offices. The Encore magazine is located on South Street. And VBS is coming up. Mount Zion Baptist Church has their Vacation Bible School for all ages, and that's going to be Monday through Thursday, July 20th through the 23rd. Sister Talanda will meet with us at 10, and she'll tell you all about it. Faith Temple's Vacation Bible School, Wednesday through Friday, July 22nd through the 24th. That is Wednesday, Thursday, and Friday. We also want to give you a heads up. A very special anniversary is coming up at the Mount Calvary Christian Bible Church. It's the 40th church and pastoral anniversary honoring Dr. Timothy and Lady Susie Ezell. They're going to have give you opportunity to come out and just praise God with the church family. And they're asking all former members to join them in this blessed celebration on Sunday, September 13th at 3 o'clock at the Fountains on Riverview Drive. Tickets are $50 for adults, children 10 and under, just $15. And if you want to be in unity, the dress attire is purple and white. You can cash app Tori McDaniel at the $Purpose 8443. Again, that's the $Purpose 8443. But hurry, do it by August 29th. And you can also send a check to the church. We'll give you more information about that later. But right now, it's time to get into a little more music. I see the temp has come up a little bit. We came in, it was 67. The mercury is up to 72 now. So enjoy God's beautiful sunshine.
0: 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We are live. 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
1: We're going to slow you down a little bit. You heard I hear music. We're going to take you back to Reverend James Cleveland with the Southern California Community Choir. Over my head, I hear music in the air. We hope you enjoy it. And Sister Sandra Hughes, I found a great rendition of the song you had asked for a couple weeks ago, and I hope the sound quality is good for you. I'm going to play that for you a little bit later on, too. Thank you.

0: You're listening to Gospel Saturday Morning with the Robinsons right here on the Touch in Kalamazoo, WTOU. The dial is reading 96.5. We thank you for sharing with us, whether you're in Kalamazoo or live streaming. Thank you very much. God bless. What do you have for us, dear?
1: You know, I'm going to try to be cool here. Somebody slid into my DMs with this message. Sister Artrella Cone hit me up on Facebook in my inbox on Messenger. Want to let all of you know that Community Advocates for Parents and Students, better known as CAPS, is having their 20th anniversary, and they're going to be kicking off the celebration with a family fun festival for our Interfaith Homes Northside families Tuesday, July 14th from 4 to 7 p.m. One Man and a Grill. They're going to be on site grilling burgers and hot dogs. Jabs will be serving snow cones. There will be a live animal petting zoo, an inflatable arcade game, the most incredible DJ Chuck, local authors with free books, giveaways, and much more. Again, that's CAPS 20th Anniversary Festival, 4 to 7 next Tuesday, July 14th at Interfaith Homes on Woodward Avenue, better known as Patwood for us old timers back in the day. So if you get a chance, go out, bring the children, lots of great activities. We also want to let you know, with school being out, some families face food insecurities and strained budgets, because a lot of times you're used to your children getting at least a breakfast and a lunch at school. Meet Up and Eat Up, that is a program in the summertime, and it's in different schools and different neighborhood parks and areas. You can go online or to the Facebook page for Kalamazoo Public Schools to find out some of the Eat Up and Meet Up, or Meet Up and Eat Up sites. And a little bit later on, I'll try to give you some of those as well. That you just heard from Demetrius West and Jesus Promoters. The album is called Choirology, the Study of Choir Music. You Should Be a Witness. Want to send that out to Sister Sandra Hughes, Brother Nate Buchanan, and all our friends listening. God bless you. We have some commercial messages for you. Then we'll be back with more great gospel music. And at 10 o'clock, who are we going to be talking to?
0: We'll be talking to Talanda Alley of Mount Zion Baptist Church. She's going to be telling us about Vacation Bible School at Mount Zion. So make sure you tune in at 10 o'clock, or stay tuned in until 10 o'clock.
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9: Guide me, oh, God, great Jehovah. Hear them through.

0: And that's the William Singers from the Quartageous CD. And that song is called Guide Me, O Thou Great Jehovah. Feed me till I want no more. Want to send that out to Debbie Jones and Sister Jones and Brother Tommy Jones, Sister Diane Jones. We hope you enjoyed that as well.
1: Amen. Praise the Lord. You know, we will be hearing from Sister Talanda Ali in about a couple minutes.
0: Yes,
1: here.
0: We will.
1: Yeah, so feel free to dial in at any time. We do thank you for listening on today. Go ahead. What else do you have there?
0: I also want to thank Sister Beverly Ledbetter Streeter for hitting me up all the way from North Carolina, I believe it is, wishing a happy 39th wedding anniversary to Gwen and Leroy Kirk. She said, will you shout it out? You believe it? I will. We will. And thank you. As Sister Talanda is calling in, we got a little bit of a song for you called God Don't Play About Me, and we'll have her on at the top of the 10 o'clock hour. It's 9:59.

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2: Good morning. You're listening to Gospel Saturday Morning with the Robinsons right here on The Touch in Kalamazoo. WTOU, the dial is reading 96.5. We're so glad to have you share with us on today. What do you have, dear, before we...
3: It's 10 o'clock on the dot. Well, about 20 seconds after. As promised, and she's always so prompt, we want to thank Sister Talanda Ollie, and she is the Director of Family Ministries at the Mount Zion Baptist Church here in Kalamazoo. And good morning to you, Sister Talanda.
4: Good morning, Elder Robin. How are you?
3: I'm great. I'm so glad to hear from you. As always, you always have such great news and things that are happening to, you know, just build up our families and build up our community. Can you tell us about the Vacation Bible School that's going to be happening real soon at Mount Zion?
4: Yes, ma'am. So coming up on July 20th, we have our Vacation Bible School through the 23rd, so Monday through Thursday, here at Mount Zion. And registration is open for everyone of all ages. And so we take individuals. We start with our babies as young as 6 months up until your great-grandmother, the oldest member in your family, are more than welcome to come down and join us during this week.
3: Okay. And for pre-registration, how can they connect or how can people pre-register for VBS?
4: Absolutely. So if you want to pre-register, you can definitely do so on our website, mtz.church. You can check out our Facebook, and you can definitely come by and stop by the church Monday through Friday. We are there every single day. And then also, if you don't get a chance to sign up beforehand, we'll be more than happy to assist you on site the week of Vacation Bible School to help you get signed up.
2: Sister Talanda, using my sanctified imagination, I would imagine some food is involved in this.
4: You know it, Overseer. We definitely will be feeding everyone every single night. Dinner kicks off at 5:30, and then we jump into our program a little bit after 6 o'clock. And so you know we can't go without the food. You know we got pizza. We got hot dogs. We're going to have fresh popcorn every single night. So, yeah, it's going to be some good eating going on.
2: Amen. So we're going to be fed spiritually and naturally so. Mm-hmm. What a combination. Mm-hmm. What a combination. You know, Jesus used that same formula there.
3: Yes, he did.
2: Amen.
3: He fed the multitudes. Didn't he do it?
4: Yes.
3: Sister Talanda, what is the theme for Vacation Bible School? And you also mentioned great classes for everybody. What are the themes and what are some of the classes that will be offered?
4: Yes. So this year's theme is actually God's Glow Squad. And so coming from scripture, you know how the Lord has brought us out of darkness into his marvelous light. And then it is now our turn to be his ambassadors and be that demonstration of light to the world. And so, we have classes again, starting for our nursery babies, starting at 6 months of age, through our high school students, our young adults, our adults. And I know on the sign-up form it says up to 110 years old, but if you happen to be 112, we will take you.
3: That's a blessing. And I know Mount Zion has at least two centenarians there, Mother Lewis, and also, oh my goodness, the name is slipping me, Brother Sean's grandmother, Mother Powell.
4: Yes.
3: Both over 100 years old that attend Mount Zion. So God bless you and thank you so much for the time you took and out of your busy schedule to let our listeners connect with you and let them know what's going on. I know during COVID, VBS was suspended for a while. So I heard this is like the third year since COVID ended that you've had it back in session.
4: Yes, and it's been growing each and every year. The time that we have together gets better, and so we're looking for the third year.
3: Okay. Excuse me. Well, thank you so much. Anything in closing that you would like to add?
4: So if anyone wants some assistance pre-registering, they are more than welcome to give me a call at the church, 269-388-3573. Again, that number is 269-388-3573. That is my office number, and I will be happy to help you.
3: Thank you. My last question, in case somebody is brand spanking new to Kalamazoo and they don't know who your pastor is, can you let everybody know who the very fine pastor is of Mount Zion?
4: Absolutely. Our very fine pastor is none other than the Reverend Dr. Addis Moore, whose birthday is a little early. I'm a little early on the shout out, but it's coming up this Tuesday on the 14th. So happy early birthday to our senior pastor.
3: Great. Thank you so much. You always do a fine, thorough job, and we appreciate knowing about Mount Zion's Vacation Bible School with the theme God's Glow Squad. Y'all go ahead and light up the world. Amen. Thank you, Sister Talanda.
4: Yes, thank you so much. Y'all have a wonderful day.
3: You too. Thank you.

Saturday. This is Howard. 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

0: You're listening to Gospel Saturday Morning with the Robinsons right here on the Touch in Kalamazoo, WTOU. It should read 96.5 on the dial. And we thank you for tuning in and sharing with us on this beautiful Saturday morning. What do you have for us right there, dear?
1: That song by Mahalia Jackson, the great, great, great Mahalia Jackson, Just a Closer Walk with Thee, was requested by Sister Betty Reno, longtime faithful Touch listener. You know, I had to kind of do a little, I ain't going to say fussing, but I just had to let Sister Betty, she wanted to hear I'll Fly Away. She'd been asking for that song for the last few weeks. And I'm like, Sister Betty, we don't want you to fly away no time soon. But you know, plenty of gospel songs. Give us another request. So she wanted to hear Just a Closer Walk with Thee. And she really enjoyed Still Here by the Williams Brothers. She said that's her testimony after numerous surgeries and heart issues and other conditions. The Lord has still kept us here. So if he's kept us here, that means he's still got a purpose, a plan, and work for us to do.
0: Yes, yes. We thank our callers for calling in today. We thank you, Sister Barbara Phillips, for calling in. And we weren't on last week, so she wants to make up for that. Her and her husband, James Phillips, celebrated 58 years of marital happiness. That would have been on the 29th of last month. The Phillips, James Phillips and Barbara Phillips. And she's also giving a belated birthday shout-out to their grandson, Kaiaj. Hey, man, excuse me, Kaiaj, K-I-A-J-J. I asked her how to spell it, that they will help me pronounce it. God bless.
1: Well, that always helps.
0: That
1: Amen.
0: Always helps, especially with our grandkids. It's so many of us. Those grandchildren, those names are hard to pronounce.
1: Sometimes, yeah. Also on our anniversary list, we have a gaggle of anniversaries this week, and to God be the glory, because we are pro-marriage. Leroy and Gwen Kirk, 39 years. James and, take off my glasses for this one, Tanya Collins, 22 years. Pastors Jerwan and Keisha Jones, 25. Joseph and Jenny Busey, 38. Jimmy and Lisa McKay, 42 years. Willie and Marilyn Coleman, 31. Curtis and Angela Gray, 35. Walter and Christina Williams, 10 years. Reverend Dr. Christopher Marcel Moore Sr. and Danielle Moore, 15 years. Evan and Megan Parkin, 17. Evangelist John and Pastor Bobette Hampton, 63 years of marriage. They have more wedded years than anybody this week so far. And you mentioned James and Barbara Phillips with 58, coming in second place, second to none. The Phillipses on our newlyweds list, Brian Sims and Kimberly Guess Sims. Happy wedding to you, newlyweds. Pastor David and Janice Gaston Williams as well. Thank you all so much. We're going to do a few of the birthdays because we got quite a few of them. On last Wednesday, July the 8th, Mrs. Amy Anderson, she's the first mom of the city of Kalamazoo because her son David is the mayor. Her other son, Dale, runs Confections with Convictions. It's a chocolate shop over there on Crosstown Parkway off of Burdick. Happy birthday, Mother Amy Anderson, turning 98. On today, Alexander Robinson, Stan Francisco, Reva Woodard, April Love, Majoria Brand, Barbara Chester, Dalila Bowie, Dewan Pointer, and in loving memory of Annette

0: Haley Buchanan on Wednesday or Sunday, tomorrow. Let me get this right. I'm trying to hurry for our commercials. On Sunday, Sam Klein, Pastor Lydia Wright Hamilton, Maywan Garrett and Kyla Ford, Apostle Lockett of Florida, Angela Taylor Perry, Sister Marie Bennett Ware, Latrice Blanks, Dorothy Jean Butler, and DeAsia Myers. On Monday the 13th, Linda Moore and Emmanuel Buchanan is turning 18. Kevlon Thomas, he's a plumber and a welder by trade, doing a great job, young man. Tuesday the 14th, Pastor Addis Moore, turning 73. He shares a birthday with Kathy Williams, who'll be 67, Rosalind Adams, and in loving memory of the late Nancy Blanchard and Lynette Dunnigan. Wednesday the 15th, Principal Jamie N. Gardner, known as J-Mo, Apostle Bertha Jones, Ida Ollie Buchanan, Afton Deneen Hempiel, Marie Jones, Katie Louise, and Donna Russo, Viola McFerrin Nelson, a longtime educator. On Thursday, Dr. Sheila Gothard, Marlon Boyd, Gregory Huggins Sr., Dr. Dolores Myers, and Angela Ford. Thursday the 17th, Pamela Hampton Wright, Chan Pratt II, Teresa Ford, Mother Marilyn Coleman, Michael Crawford. He's the one that sings that wonderful rendition of Peace Be Still with Alan Chapel. Zaria Coleman, Davion Williams, Americus Butler Nash, and Quinn Ware. And on Friday the 18th, my name twin, Robin Lockett, her last name is Williams, Deb King, Dahlia Gardner, Joshua Johnson, Anthony Hill, Yvonne Lawler, known as Vonnie Laws, and Willa Sanders Walters, and in loving memory of the late Alla Mae Anderson and Mrs. Jackie Johnson Smith. God bless you. We'll be back after these brief commercial announcements. And at 11, what happens at 11 around here?
1: 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Make sure you're tuned in at our 11 o'clock hour. We thank you for listening to Gospel Saturday Morning with the Robinsons. We are live in the studio. Our number is 269-349-1660.
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7: A beautiful summertime weekend, mostly sunny skies today with highs reaching into the upper 80s with a light northeast breeze. Through the overnight hours, the low temperature falls near 60 with clear skies. More sunshine stretched into tomorrow with a high back in the upper 80s. Next week brings a surge in temperatures. Highs will hover between 90 and 95 degrees Monday through Thursday. It looks to be quiet and dry with the next opportunity of rain coming on Thursday afternoon. Tracking Southwest Michigan's weather, I'm Storm Team 8 meteorologist Scott Larson.
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1: Look at somebody and tell them something happens when you call the name of Jesus. I said, look at somebody and tell them something happens when you call the name of Jesus. And I believe that God is bringing back the Holy Ghost power back to the church. Put your hands together, Memphis, for my sister, Lillian Lloyd, as she sings Holy Ghost power.

0: Praise the Lord, everybody. 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

0: I am Mother Mildred Bolden, and I listen to Brother Howard and Sister Robin every Saturday morning on their Gospel Hour. And I praise God for the service that they're rendering to the community. And I pray that God give them long life and health, that they will continue to be able to serve the community. And you can find them on the news station, The Touch.
1: Man, praise the Lord. I want to know who was singing that song before we...
2: Keith Wonderboy Johnson.
1: The Wonder Boy.
2: I'll fly away. And you know, I can't say no to my seniors. Sister Betty Reno wanted to hear a rendition of I'll Fly Away. So that was to her and all of our listeners as well. Amen. My brother Todd Lockett is a big Keith Wonderboy fan, and his family, Melinda and the kids. So God bless you. Hope you enjoyed it.
1: Amen.
2: Kind of ushering us up into this hour.
1: For our homegoing bereavement portion, we do thank you for being tuned in, especially in this part of our service, because this is a very important part of Gospel Saturday Morning. As we acknowledge those who've transitioned from life as we know it to the natural form, to their reward of life, understanding that we are eternal beings, but we must choose where we'll spend that eternity. Let us start this portion from 2 Timothy, where it starts with the sixth verse. That's here Apostle Paul talks about as he's preparing to fly away. Fourth chapter, starting with the sixth verse. For I am now ready to be offered, and the time of my departure is at hand. I have fought a good fight. I have finished my course. I have kept the faith. Henceforth there is laid up for me a crown of righteousness, which the Lord, the righteous judge, shall give me at that day, and not to me only, but unto all them also that loved his appearing. And we'd like to thank our local funeral homes and friends for giving us information on this part of our service, because it would not be possible without you. We'll have our first reading at this time.
2: Thank you so much. Services are underway at Tabernacle Church of God in Christ at this hour for Leslie Pratt. She was 56 years old and the sister of our own Kalamazoo's Matanya Wyrick. Also, Mother Khadija Farrakhan, the wife of Louis Farrakhan, Minister Louis Farrakhan, recently passed away, and services have been held. From the Harper Funeral Home on Douglas Avenue, services for Edna Joanne Justine Thompson, who was 69, will be held next Saturday at 1 o'clock at the New Day Christian Church, 3600 Nichols Road. The following services have already been held through Harper. On Thursday, July 2nd, Shamika Marie Thomas Mooney, she was 48, Thursday the 9th. Andrew Allen Emery, he was 32. Yesterday, Timothy A. Thomas, he was 68. There was a graveside committal at Mount Everest. And also James Dumas's services were held this past week. From the Whitley Memorial Funeral Home on Balch, they have two services that are going on right now. Alan Lee Dell, 71, at the Church of God Family Worship Center on East H Avenue. Paralee Bowman, aged 84, taking place in Albion at the Bethel Baptist Church. Services for Janice Marie Hightower, known as Pumpkin, will be held next Thursday, July 16th at Whitley, beginning at noon, family hour, 1 o'clock service. Ms. Hightower was 67. Services for Trayvon Lamar Hendricks, age 17, known as Joker, that will be next Saturday at Whitley from 11:30 to 1. Cremation has taken place and no services have been set at this time for Marilyn LaVon Jones. She was 77. Pending, Ozell Burton, 79. Michael Joseph Wilson, 58. Stanley David Vanderwalker, 63. And Angelia Faye Nash, 62. Avery Lee Ivory Barnes, 64. Inurnment has taken place at Fort Custer for 87-year-old Linda Lee Zeter. A celebration of life this past Thursday for Eugene Johnson, who was 75. Celebration of life yesterday, as we mentioned, for James Lee Dumas, who was 55. That took place at Mount Zion. And also on yesterday, Willie Massengisho, age 74, at the Southern Heights Christian Church of Kalamazoo. From the Betzler Life Story Funeral Home on Stadium Drive, services were yesterday for Raymond Dungy. He was 88. For the Callahan Funeral Home in Chicago, we had received word the last time we were on the air of the death of Oliver Lewis, who was 72, a boxing great military vet. and that service was in Chicago. Again, Callahan Funeral Home, Kalamazoo local, Oliver Lewis. You know, honey, when I was in sixth grade, our class did a field trip to Washington, D.C., and he was one of our chaperones. Our school teacher at that time was Miss Carol Powell. From the Adams Funeral Home, there will be a private service for the family and then a celebration of life at a later date for Marissa Shay Nancy Meehan. She was 25 and lost her life tragically. It was tragically taken on Sunday, July 5th. And in the obituary, they mentioned how she had a chance to spend a beautiful 4th of July celebration with her family, including her two young daughters, the day before she passed away. From the J. Kevin Tidd Funeral Home on Finley Drive in Albion, pending services for Randy Eugene Lee. He was 68. Baxter Funeral Home on Dickman Road, pending Marcus Deshaun Worthington, age 28. No events are scheduled for Elijah Glass Jr., who was 74. Next Saturday, services for Gordon Scott Matthew Sr., age 69, will take place at Baxter, 11 o'clock visitation, noon service. From the Bachman Hebel Funeral Home, that's on Bedford Road in Battle Creek. Services were this past Thursday for Lily Mae Watson, maiden name Ashley. She was 97, interred at Fort Custer. From the Starks Family Funeral Homes, there was a service already on July the 3rd for Leroy Ford, 85, known as Skyrock. And that took place at their funeral home in St. Joe. Celebration of life at a later date for Darlethe Payne, known as Lethe. She was 50, and cremation has taken place, and that's through the Philbrant Chapel of South Haven. From the Emanuel Funeral Services of Benton Harbor, services Thursday, July 2nd for Harold D. Parks Jr., 21, pending Lovell D. Valentine Sr., 49. And then services today, I believe, for Corinne Jones. I might have that. I'll double-check the Emanuel service because I'm showing Pilgrim Rest has a service scheduled for him. Lastly, Robbins Brothers on Fair Street in Benton Harbor. Services on July the 26th, which is a Sunday, for Gilbert Kamel Kisun, age 47, 10 o'clock at the All Nations Seventh-day Adventist Church in Berrien Springs on Snow Road, pending Alfred McGee Jr., aged 80. Rosie Lee Razor, aged 80. Glenda Daniels, 58. Sharon Eddie Burton, she was 69. Services were held on June 27th. And yesterday, services were held for Mother Otilia Williams, age 92. So we'll correct and look up some additional information and get that to you on the second reading. The time is 11:08.
1: Yes, these next few songs will minister to you at this time. Then we'll return with the second reading. Please listen for the second reading. There will be corrections and additions at that time. We are live Gospel Saturday Morning in Kalamazoo. Our phone number, 269-349-1660.
2: Amen. This is Yolanda Adams coming up in the midst of it all. We also have new music. It's from Luther Barnes from the Lifetime album called You Can Get Through This. And we'll also have a song by Bishop Paul Sylvester Morton, Go Through. Thank you for listening.

Miss Yolanda Adams from the Mountain High Valley Low CD, In the Midst of It All. We want to thank Sister Lily Nelms for calling us, and we want to add our condolences to her family and the homegoing of her brother, Bobby Jones, who was 72. That service will be held this afternoon at 1 o'clock at the Harper Funeral Home, 521 Douglas Avenue. It's a homegoing celebration of the life of the late Mr. Bobby Jones this afternoon at 1 at Harper Funeral Home. The music continues with Go Through, Songs of Encouragement, brought to you by Bishop Paul Sylvester Morton and his daughter. Enjoy it. Go Through.

know you've been through some rough times in your life. But this one here seems to top them all. But you got through the other things. God will help you get through this one as well.

0: You're listening to Gospel Saturday Morning with the Robinsons right here on the Touch WTOU in Kalamazoo. The dial is reading 96.5 on the dial. We're in the midst of our homegoing bereavement portion. At this time, we'll have a second reading of those who've transitioned to their eternal reward. Please listen carefully. There'll be additions at this time.
1: Thank
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1: Thank you so much. And it's a little lengthy because we weren't here last weekend. Memorial services are going on right now at Tabernacle for Leslie Pratt. From Harper Funeral Home, there will be a memorial homegoing celebration of Mr. Bobby Jones. He was 72. He passed away back in May. And that service will be held at 1 o'clock at the Harper Funeral Home today. Services for Edna Joanne Thompson will be held next Saturday, 1 o'clock at New Day Christian Church on Nichols. Services have already been held for Shamika Marie Thomas Mooney, Andrew Allen Emery, and Timothy A. Thomas, Esquire. From the Whitley Memorial Funeral Home, two services today going on right now. Allen Lee Dale at the Church of God Family Worship Center on H Avenue. Paralee Bowman at Bethel Baptist in Albion. Services for Janice Marie Hightower, known as Punkin, will be held on Thursday the 16th at Whitley Memorial. Noon visitation, 1 o'clock service. Next Saturday, services for Trayvon Lamar Hendricks, his affectionately known as Joker, from 11:30 to 1 next Saturday at Whitley. Cremation has taken place, and at this time, no services scheduled for Marilyn LaVon Jones at her request. Pending, Ozell Burton, Michael Joseph Wilson, Stanley David Vanderwalker, Angelia Faye Nash, Avery Lee Ivory Barnes. Interment has taken place at Fort Custer for Ms. Linda Lee Zeter. And a celebration of life was held Thursday for Eugene Johnson and yesterday James Lee Dumas at Mount Zion, and also yesterday Willie Massengesho. And that took place at Southern Heights Christian Church in Kalamazoo on Hill and Dale. Services from Betzler Life Story Funeral Home for Mr. Raymond Dungy were held yesterday. From the Callahan Funeral Home of Chicago, services were held already in June for Mr. Oliver Lewis. He was a longtime Kalamazoo resident, a boxing great, and a military veteran. From the Adams Funeral Home, a private funeral has been held or will be held for Marissa Shea Nancy Meehan, who was 25, and a celebration of her life will be held at a later date. From the J. Kevin Tidd Funeral Home in Albion, pending Randy Eugene Lee. From the Baxter Funeral Home on Dickman Road in Battle Creek, pending Marcus Deshaun Worthington. No events or funeral services are scheduled for Elijah Glass Jr. Next Saturday, services in Battle Creek for Gordon Scott Matthews at Baxter starting at 11 o'clock with visitation, noon service to follow. Bachman Hebel Funeral Home in Battle Creek on Bedford Road. Services were held this past Thursday for Lily Mae Watson, Lily Mae Ashley Watson. From the Starks Family of Funeral Homes, services were held on Friday the 3rd of July for Leroy Ford, known as Skyrock. And that was at the Starks Menchinger St. Joe Chapel. A celebration of life will be held at a later date. Cremation has taken place for Darlethe Payne, known as Lethe. That'll be services through Philbrant Chapel in South Haven. From Emmanuel Funeral Services of Benton Harbor, services were held on Thursday, July 2nd for Harold D. Parks Jr., who was 21. And pending for Mr. Lovell D. Valentine Sr., 49, and services are underway as we speak in Benton Harbor at Pilgrim Rest on Main Street

0: For Corrine Jones, God bless you. From the Robbins Brothers Funeral Home on Fair Street in Benton Harbor, services for Gilbert Kimmel Kissoon. His will be held on Sunday, July 26th at the Aug Nation Seventh-day Adventist Church in Berrien Springs, starting at 10 o'clock. Pending Alfred McGee Jr., Rosie Lee Razor, Glenda Daniels, and services have been held already for Sharon Eddie Burton and on yesterday for Mother Otilia Williams of Benton Harbor. That concludes the bereavement hour.
1: Yes.
0: Thank you.
1: And if you have any questions, just please give us a call, 269-349-1660. And we're just going to continue with great gospel music. We are live in the studio. We'll be back with more music after these commercial messages.
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8: A beautiful summertime weekend, mostly sunny skies today with highs reaching into the upper 80s with a light northeast breeze. Through the overnight hours, the low temperature falls near 60 with clear skies. More sunshine stretched into tomorrow with a high back in the upper 80s. Next week brings a surge in temperatures. Highs will hover between 90 and 95 degrees Monday through Thursday. It looks to be quiet and dry with the next opportunity of rain coming on Thursday afternoon. Tracking Southwest Michigan's weather, I'm Storm Team 8 meteorologist Scott Larson.
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10: Good morning. I'm Kuella Lockett, and I listen to the best variety of gospel music every Saturday morning with my daughter Robin and my son-in-law Howard on the touch.

All right, today's theme is on faith. We're in the faith chapter, the Hall of Faith from Hebrews chapter 11. We're at verses 1 through, 1 and 6. We invite you to read the whole thing, but we just thank the Lord for our theme scripture for today. Now, faith is the substance of things hoped for, the evidence of things not seen. Amen. And then verse 6, we'll read that in a little bit later. I want to thank Sister Evelyn Connolly for just sending us information, a homegoing information for Bishop James C. Austin Sr. of Chicago, Illinois, one of the prelates and bishops in the Church of God in Christ. His services will be held on next week. And with these glasses, I tell you, I'm having a problem today. Starting Thursday, there will be special. Hold on just a minute here.

0: Okay, I can see it a little bit better now. Blow it up here on my phone. Public viewing, he'll lie in repose. And that'll be at St. Luke Church of God in Christ on North Orleans Street in Chicago from 7 to 9 on Thursday, July 16th. Friday, July 17th, the local church and jurisdictional memorial service. This is going to the pre-past from 4 to 6:30 p.m., the memorial service at 7. And then the public viewing as he lies in repose from 9 to 10, the national homegoing celebration honoring the life of the late Bishop James C. Austin Sr. That's going to be held in Chicago, Illinois. The Friday and Saturday services will be observed at Freedom Temple Church of God in Christ on 74th Street in Chicago. So we want to thank them for Sister Evelyn for sending that information. That was her late mother, Mother Mildred Bolden's pastor when she lived in Chicago. And he preached her homegoing funeral celebration. And he also was at her 90th birthday. So they remained very good friends throughout their lives. So just loving memory and respect out to the family of Bishop James Austin Sr. To God be the glory.
1: Amen. Praise the Lord. And we do thank you for listening. Are we going to continue with gospel music?
0: We sure are.
1: We sure
0: are. We have Nia Allen and Major. This song is called Just You Wait. It's on the Billboard Gospel Top 40 this week, and we hope you enjoy it.

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I don't need no selfish worshipers, but can you give God glory, not for your peace, but for somebody sitting next to you? That when I lift up my hand, I petitioning God, don't just move for me, but move on everybody on my road.

0: Hey man, you just heard Peace Be Still rendition done by the phenomenal Kalante Gavin. He's the one that gives us that viral At the Meeting song. Everybody does a little reels and shorts too. He was discovered in the lunchroom of the cafeteria of his high school when one of the lunch ladies filmed him singing I Won't Complain, posted it to the internet, and the rest is history. Amen. Kalante Gavin.
1: Yes, and we're approaching an end of today's program. We will see you tomorrow at 1 o'clock, the Lord pleasing. AA is coming in at this time. We're so glad to have her in the studio. We're going to close with a portion of Scripture, just a portion, Hebrews 11, verse 6, as it says, but without faith it is impossible to please him, for he that cometh to God must believe that he is, and that he is a rewarder of them that diligently seek him. Let us pray. Dear God, we thank you for another day you've given us this opportunity to minister to your people, to pass your word on, dear Heavenly Father, because we know that when your word is passed on, it will not come back void. We just bless you. We glorify you. We pray the church is edified today. And again, we pray that someone received a closer walk with you on this day. In Jesus' name, we pray, we ask it all. Let the church say amen. And to those that are doing that great work, we ask you to
0: stay on the wall
1: and don't come down.
0: Amen. I want to remind you, the Black Art Fest is going on right now in Bronson Park until 8 o'clock this evening. Also, I want to remind you, go check out the new restaurant, Irie Jammin's, 3928 Portage Road. You can get your Jamaican food and Caribbean food, all right? And let them know The Touch sent you. Bye-bye, Cy, Jonathan, Christiana, Alexis, and
2: bye,
0: Alyssa.
2: Grandma. Bye, Grandpa. Love you guys.
0: We love you too. We're going to leave you with a little more Keith Wonderboy Johnson to keep you tapping your feet, getting your praise on as AA transitions in. The song is called Be Right, and we'll see you tomorrow. And we're going to be right tomorrow. Lord willing, we'll

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1: You're tuned in to Speak On It with Double A. Speak On It is an informational bridge that will connect you to current issues and events of local interest, along with health topics and other thought-provoking matters. And now, here's your host, Double A.

0: Good afternoon. Good afternoon. How you all doing? It's a beautiful Saturday in this month of July. It just kicked off, right? July, the year's going by super fast. And I wanted to, for the remainder of my Touch family that's still here in the studio, wanted to bring them on. Why? Because we had a wonderful time all together. That's something we don't ever get to do, really. It's one thing to be on one side of the mic, but then it's another. When you're being interviewed, it's a great opportunity for you all to see that we humanize the situation as much as possible. So, without further ado, we are going to call in the one and only Magic D, the one and only Sister Robin Robinson. And where'd your hubby go? He is going to be in. Yes, this is Speak On It, and we're going to be speaking on it for a few moments. We all came together for June, the last Saturday in June, as June is also known as Black Music Appreciation Month. And we did a lot of appreciating. It was on and offline, wonderful time together. And we're just going to have a little recap. So, good afternoon, friends.
1: Well, good afternoon.
2: Good afternoon.
0: See what I said?
1: We're all brand new, right?
0: We don't always get that opportunity, right? So wanted to just, you know, get your feedback. How did you feel about it? Did you get any feedback? I know I did. I'll share that at the end. But June, we talked about music and when music speaks, what it does for us, how we use music to convey messages, feelings, and those types of things. I'll shut up and let one of you guys jump in.
2: I do want to say, Double A, I do appreciate you bringing us on. And I didn't realize until after I saw the clip on social media that you was in here recording. So.
0: Just a snippet. So y'all should see the looks I'm getting.
2: So I actually was able to hear some of my response. And one thing I do smile a lot. But anyway, I was listening to myself and I was like, man, I could have said some more things, you know, about that. But one of the things that I definitely use music for, and I appreciate that, is a lot of times something that I may be going through or want to share an affirmation with somebody, I will send a song. And I do that now. I'll send a text, like I'm thinking about you or just something. Mm-hmm. But a lot of times, like a card, you know, music. And the music is there, it'll say what I need for me in that moment.
0: Absolutely. I concur.
1: And it was wonderful. The reunion, our Touch family reunion, and to have T-Rob and Mom Odessa tuning in from Detroit.
0: Wonderful.
1: And all of us in the studio together with Buddy. It was a wonderful experience. And of course, you're like, oh, I should have said this. Oh, man, I thought of this afterwards. And then meditated on it even days after. Got great feedback from the community. One thing that I really thought of kind of after the fact, as we were talking about the evolution of Black music throughout generations and time, you know, I was thinking about, and because our genre, we are gospel on the station here. And I kept thinking, wow, the different people that brought music up to different styles, if I could use that term. Mm-hmm. And I was thinking about the transition, like from Mahalia Jackson and Thomas Dorsey, and how they were kind of looked at as revolutionary in the churches. And they said she swang her hips too much and her sounded too bluesy. And, you know, he wrote blues music. And I believe he was with either Ma Rainey or one of the old blues singers. Thomas Dorsey was the godfather, grandfather of gospel. But he began to write Christian music and gospel and gave us songs like Precious Lord, Take My Hand, and which was written in a tragic moment in his life when his wife and baby died. Mm. And he wrote that, penned that song. And then she brought us up to that point and through the golden age of gospel and others, especially quartet music and small groups. And then I remember the transition when Oh Happy Day hit back in the 60s and how, you know, that was kind of like a young person's type thing. And how I remember Danny Sledge telling me that was even played on the jukebox in Benton Harbor at some of the joints there, you know. And it was also something that kind of revolutionized gospel music. And then Kirk Franklin brought it up with the stomp and, you know, different things. So the transition of gospel from Mary and other contemporary artists. So we still have traditional choirs and different things now, but those were some of the songs and the music that when we think of the history of and recognize Black Music Month, some of the pivotal artists I thought of.
0: Indeed. Brother Howard.
3: There's very little to add, but black music, you know, especially with me being black also, it ministers to you. It ministers to me in any situation, especially any situation where you're rejoicing, mm-hmm. or you might be depressed, you might be overcoming something, or you might be looking for something in the future. Music ministered to you in any situation.
0: Yes.
3: As I'm talking to people, even as I'm talking to you in here, songs just keep coming to me over and over and over again.
0: Mm-hmm.
3: And it ministers to my soul. So, and I'm sure it does to others too.
0: Well, all right.
1: Oh, do I just have this look in my eyes? One last thing I'm going to say, if you don't mind.
0: I don't.
1: A song when I was a young girl growing up during the turbulent 60s, during a time when we had an assassination of a president, John F. Kennedy, on November 22nd, 1963, which was my younger sister's fourth birthday. Mm. So I remember the somberness of that, you know, day, which should have been a day of rejoicing on her birthday. And then the assassination of Dr. King in 68. And James Brown came out with a song that I think really was like the national anthem of African Americans and black people.
0: Mm-hmm.
1: Say it loud, I'm black and I'm proud.
0: I'm proud. Yes.
1: And I think it sounds like he gathered up the neighborhood kids and said, come here to the studio, I want y'all to, you know, and just told them what to say. And it was just very organic. And that song was a great transition for us as black people, because back in my younger days, if you call somebody black, that was an insult considered. Because I'm a little older, you got to remember, I grew up kind of a child of the 60s.
0: Mm-hmm.
1: And, you know, that was like fighting words. Like, you know, you play the dozens on people.
0: Okay.
1: So when he came out with that song, and then you start seeing the entertainers and the artists and the musicians and different ones rocking their natural hairdos,
0: mm-hmm.
1: and the dashikis and all of that, it really resonated with us as a people and really gave us that pride in ourselves as a people. And so that was a song, you know, I thought of as later on, and even as we were on, but I didn't want to, you know, talk too much like I'm doing right now. But that was a really pivotal song, not only in the movement and the struggle, but just recognizing our beauty and taking pride in who we are.
0: Thank you for lifting that up.
3: Let me bring up, as we were talking, I was thinking of the late Reverend Spurlock Redding, who had a program here.
0: Mm-hmm.
3: Della, and one the song, her theme song was "People Get Ready, There's a Train a Coming." Mm-hmm. You don't need no ticket.
0: Just get on board. Yeah.
3: And that was the Impressions they mentioned. Mm-hmm. She played that weekly.
0: Mm-hmm.
3: And it's just kind of resonated as I was thinking about those before us. The late Gene B. and also Pastor Spurlock. What is it? Della Spurlock Redding. Just wanted to get the name correct. God bless.
0: Well, all right.
2: Oh, and one last thing. And I want to give a shout out to those of us that be in our whips on our bikes, that be bumping our jams. So whatever that is, because sometimes I'm looking out my window because I can hear like, that's what you're feeling right now. Okay.
0: Yeah.
2: But, you know, just that for many of us, we like to listen to our music loud,
0: mm-hmm.
2: just for whatever reason that is. But one of the things that really gets me through, Robin, and you talked on it a few times, is gospel. So a lot of the music that I like to turn to when either I'm happy or I need to process myself through something is I like house music. And a lot of the OG, the Chicago style, or like Detroit house music that I like to listen to, the old school, is definitely vocal. It does have a lot of gospel,
0: mm-hmm.
2: jazz influences in it. And I love me some Mahalia, Shirley Caesar.
0: Ooh,
2: I got some jams. But, I've been doing the digging my magic bag to pull those out. I'll let y'all know, as black people, we have all kinds of creativity that transcends the world, like globally.
0: Oh, my goodness.
2: You know, that's influence. And I'm going to give you back the mic. And I just want to say that even with the movie with Michael Jackson, just with the students, the youth that I've seen trying to do the moonwalk and that all these different remixes of Michael Jackson, like his music is back on the charts.
0: Mm-hmm.
2: And how his music is timeless.
0: Yes, it is.
2: Like music that came out 30 years ago is like on the top 10 charts again.
0: Yes.
2: So just the magnificence of black wonder, innovation that we have on music is still profound to this day. Even so that other cultures want to infiltrate and pimp us our creativity and knowledge and experience. But that's all I have to say
0: on that.
2: But
0: it's there in the music, you know, the musical, the notes, the arranging, the composing, the editing, all of that, the mixing. Thank goodness for black brilliance, you know. Mess carries so many things for us. And again, it was so great to have this everybody in the studio. It was wonderful. T Rob and Mama Odessa, yes, on the line. It was wonderful. You know, it was a sense of real family, encouragement, love, and it was just joy all over.
2: And it still smells like chicken wings in here.
0: I wasn't ready. That was good. So June, again, was Black Music Appreciation Month. But you know me, like I do every February, it's Black Magnification Month. So it's Black Music Magnification Month. We're just highlighting it because we're here 365. Mm-hmm. Thank God for that, right? And I love y'all so much. Thank you so much.
2: Thank you.
0: Yes.
1: Thank you for letting us recap and the things we forgot. Now we'll have some other stuff we forgot. We'll remember later.
0: But
1: thanks
0: okay.
1: for having
0: that's
1: us.
0: That's okay. Yep, like Brother Howard.
3: It seemed like you were gone so long. We missed you so much when you took your sabbatical, your leave.
0: Yeah.
3: It was a song. It was a sad day when AA went away, but we're happy again today.
0: Oh, thank you. Thank you so much.
1: You see how he got me? He's a poet and didn't know it,
0: and
1: right?
0: Didn't know it, right? Thank you so much. All right, y'all. Again, I want to thank you guys so much. And this is definitely Speak On It. Glad to be back in the studio. It is a wonderful time and wonderful space. This is also a time for you all. If you have any announcements, want to shout out, you know what to do. Give me a call here at the station, 269-349-1660, and let it be known what you got on your heart, on your mind, on your brain. There are a lot of things going on in the community, and that is a good thing for a community such as ours. Good positive things going on. You heard Sister Robin mention the Black Arts Festival is going on downtown in and Bronson Park. They'll be there till 8 o'clock this evening. You got music vendors, merchandise vendors. Of course, there's food, and you'll probably see some people you haven't seen in a long time. It's a big old family reunion for a lot of people. So get on down there to Bronson Park. It is free to get in. And then you can get engaged with other things and culture while you are there, and feel free to let me know if there is a vendor that has elephant ears being sold down there. Give me a call, 349-1660. I'm not going to say anything about the fried chicken. That's T-Rob and Buddy's thing. I want elephant ears, okay? It's the weekend and I can have sugar, okay? Give me a call, 349-1660, 349-1660 if you have something going on. Want to let you know, while you are gathering your thoughts, that I have a lot of announcements, so you want to stick and stay for that. And also, I want to let you know who today's guests are. Will be Miss April Goodwin with Kalamazoo Child Care Millage. She's going to be talking to you, you know, providing information on that. We will have Mr. Bill Chapman, Karika Parker, and Leatrice Fullerton. They're going to be talking about an event coming up for the blind and low vision community, a 5K event. And then we'll have Mr. Michael Evans with Kalamazoo Literacy Council. He's going to be talking to community about what they're doing. Many people don't know a lot of times what these organizations are doing for and in the community. All right. So let me start with this. For those of you who like exercising in unique or different ways, cardio drumming is a thing, and they do that over in Battle Creek. Cardio drumming boosts your health, burns calories, reduces stress, and of course, you meet new people, you build community. The next date for this cardio drumming will be Monday, 11 a.m., July 13th, and then July 27th, okay? And this is going to be at the Willard Library in Battle Creek. Willard Library on West Van Buren Street in Battle Creek, Michigan. And then we're swinging it back over to Kalamazoo. The Village's Chair. There's going to be free haircuts for kids ages 5 and up Tuesday, July 14th at the Douglas Community Center. It's located at 1000 West Patterson. 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All right? And then we have some information that we all need to stay abreast of. And we're talking about scams. There's going to be an event Wednesday, July 15th at the Kalamazoo Literacy Council, located 420 East Alcott Street, on how to spot scams and free financial wellness presentation. Okay, that's going to be there also. The average amount of time it takes for the first victim to fall for any newly launched phishing scam is 82 seconds. Did you know that? Learn to spot the warning signs of familiarizing yourself with common scams. It's open to all. No membership or account is required to attend. Again, very, very good information, much needed information, especially amongst our seasoned citizens, okay? How to spot scams, Wednesday, July 15th, 2026. And then East Side Strong. Please come and support our youth July 16th from 1 to 3 p.m. The youth will be sharing and demonstrating their science and business projects. It is a great time to bring your family and see amazing work that all of the youth has created. Again, this is from the Easel and STEM program. Again, it's July 16th, 1 to 3 p.m. Location is 939 Charlotte Avenue at Father Bart Hall. Once again, it's 939 Charlotte Avenue. Go and support the children, friends. 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There's going to be free food, water, face painting, prizes, and much, much more. For more information, call 269-808-0368. And with that being said, guess what? I'm going to put a pen in my book of announcements because I have to go away and pay some bills. But you know, I will be back on the other side of the break. And the next voice that you will hear will be my guests. All right? So stick and stay. Don't go anywhere.

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1: at Menards. A beautiful summertime weekend, mostly sunny skies today with highs reaching into the upper 80s with a light northeast breeze. Through the overnight hours, the low temperature falls near 60 with clear skies. More sunshine stretched into tomorrow with a high back in the upper 80s. Next week brings a surge in temperatures. Highs will hover between 90 and 95 degrees Monday through Thursday. It looks to be quiet and dry with the next opportunity of rain coming on Thursday afternoon. Tracking Southwest Michigan's weather, I'm Storm Team 8 meteorologist Scott Larson.
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0: All right, all right. Good afternoon. We are back. You're tuned in to Speak On It with your host, Double A. And it is a beautiful, sunny, sunny, sunny Saturday in this month of July. Can you believe it? I already mentioned we're in the month of July. Yes. But the year is going by fast. So if you have it on your calendar to do some things, make sure you do some things for yourself. Okay. Self-care is definitely important. All right. And later on in the segment, as I always do, I will tell you that I've pulled out some things. You know, we celebrate each month. There's always July is the National Something Month, or April is the National Something Month. So I have some things I pulled out. And of course, you can feel free to research those things yourselves, because there are many. All right. Switching gears and swinging over to our conversation. First guests are here. The one and only Miss April Goodwin. And we also have Miss Keisha Dixon in the studio. And to sound like I said Dixon, it's Dickerson, okay? In the studio. And we're going to say good afternoon to them. Good afternoon.
1: Good afternoon. Good afternoon. How are you this afternoon?
0: We're doing very, very well. Good to see you guys. Good. And hopefully they're, well, I shouldn't say hopefully. I know both of you are doing many things. You wear multiple hats, and we thank you. That's from my lips to your ears. We thank you. Okay. You have some information, and we've been talking about it offline for a bit. And this is something everybody in our community needs to know. All right. So we're going to jump right into it. If you don't mind, before you talk about this, though, let's kind of level set and give some people a reminder of who you are in the community and your relationship to the community. And then we'll go into this. Okay.
2: All right. As we know, I'm April Goodwin. I am the executive director for Southwest Child Care Resource and Referral here in Kalamazoo. We offer child care providers advocacy and training throughout Southwest Michigan. So we cover about 9 different counties, and we cover about 800 child care providers, the staff. So that's kind of where I'm here to advocate for, as our child care providers.
0: Okay.
2: Within Kalamazoo County and beyond.
0: All right. Well, thank you so much.
2: Yep. And then Ms. Dickerson.
3: Hello. I am Keisha Dickerson, and I do wear many hats in the community, but advocacy is my main one, especially for youth. And I'm here today that I'm just supporting and talking about the Kalamazoo County Child Care Early Learning Millage. So that's the hat I'm wearing today. In support of that millage that's coming out. It's on your ballot for August.
0: Well, all right. All right, so let's get into it. What we do here is we allow individuals to come in and to provide education on what to expect and what this means. Okay, we're not advocating or not pushing to say vote for this, that, or the other. But we just also need to remind you that we provide education and bring awareness. So,
2: that's what I really want to be able to talk about, mm-hmm. is that, you know, we know that right now parents can't really afford child care. Okay. You know, that's one of the biggest issues here. And so I'm here to be able to tell you that, you know, we need to look at how we can help our parents be able to afford child care, mm-hmm. better. That's one. But our child care providers also are having issues with, we're one of the lowest paying jobs around. Most of our child care providers don't make a living wage.
0: Mm.
2: So we want to work with, see how we can.

0: economic issue here too,
1: yes.
0: a workforce. So we have a little bit of everything when we come to looking at what child care, the need of child care is. Mm-hmm. And we know basically, especially our infant,
1: mm-hmm.
0: 0 to 3,
1: yes.
0: many of those we can't find that child care. And we have waiting lists
1: wow.
0: for those
1: okay.
0: because you only can get 1 to 4 in a program.
1: Mm-hmm.
0: And so therefore, there's not enough child care providers out there to offer that service to our parents.
1: Yeah.
0: So therefore, we have our, which is now we come back, we hit our women
1: mm-hmm.
0: can't go to the workforce because we end up staying home. And so therefore, we here we go, we break down that whole workforce issue
1: mm-hmm.
0: right there.
1: Mm-hmm.
0: So the whole thing with this whole ballot and putting this on the ballot is to help all three of those, help our families be able to afford child care, get our child care providers into a better living wage, and to help our businesses retain and regain employees. So there's three parts to this whole idea of why should we have this, why should we be having this on the ballot. And so I'm really out here to advocate for this,
1: mm-hmm.
0: where even if it's not something that we get on the ballot, we still need to be able to look at this as a issue. Our child care providers, our parents,
1: yeah.
0: and our businesses, this is a issue, not just here in Kalamazoo County, this is a national issue. But right now, we got to worry about our own folks
1: right here
0: in the area
1: yes.
0: that
1: yes.
0: need to have that child care.
1: Mm-hmm.
0: You know, we're also looking at some of our exempt providers. Those are the grandparents that are sitting home, and they're watching kids, you know. We want to make sure that they can even be able to earn a little bit to help the parents with
1: mm-hmm.
0: affording child care. So it flows between a lot of different areas.
1: Yeah.
0: You know, so
1: it's not just one.
0: It's not just one. It has a lot of different things to do this. And so I'm really excited that the Kalamazoo County decided that this was a major issue, that
1: mm-hmm.
0: they felt it was something that we need to do and that we could put this on there. So, Keisha, did you want to add anything to that?
2: You kind of summed it up, but yes, it's more of an issue with economics. Some of the teachers can't even afford to have their children attend child care. So it's more than just low-income families that are suffering from this. Child care prices are extremely high.
1: Mm-hmm.
2: As you know, you have a background with all of this,
1: yes.
2: and it's difficult for students, teachers, working adults to find quality child care and to be able to afford it. Some of our child care prices are cutting close into the same amounts that you pay for rent.
1: Yeah.
2: So it's
1: yes.
2: kind of like a battle and a struggle. Do I pay my child care or do I provide a home for my family? So as April stated, it's more than just a child care issue. It's an economic issue all around.
1: Mm-hmm.
2: And
1: mm-hmm.
2: Kalamazoo has tapped down on it and just said the county government and everyone that they're in alliance with us to try to make sure that we can provide services, and quality child care is the key for all of our children and youth.
1: Because mm-hmm. anyone can keep a child occupied for a couple hours or keep them in a space for a couple hours, right? But quality is another thing, and that's definitely the key where people have to think about oftentimes and stop putting the child with the other kids and, you know, making the kids be the babysitters. But anyway, I'm not in nobody's business, but we just happen to know
0: that it is out there. Yeah.
1: It is out okay. there. It is happening.
0: It is. Uh-huh.
1: Absolutely.
0: Yeah.
1: Absolutely. Mm-hmm. So is there going to be other maybe community conversations around this particular issue that's going on in community?
0: Yes. As we keep going, we will be out. I have flyers that I would like to be handing out to the various churches
1: mm-hmm.
0: around. I would like to be able to, if you are wanting someone to come in and chat, we have groups out that are available different organizations.

0: We have different some of our county commissioners. We have those who are trusted local leaders that are out here that can come in and talk to your churches, to your community agencies, your organizations about what this looks like. Mm-hmm. As a nonprofit agency, we can come out and talk about how we can help you with, if you're an organization or a small business, how we can bring in TriShare, which is Michigan service where you can, if you are a business, you can split your employees' childcare into three spaces. Mm. One where the business pays a third, the state will pay a third, and the parent will pay a third, okay, which is really a really great thing. We're the hub for that, and what it is that, you know, it's like a parent who's paying, you know, we've got some parents who pay close to $300 or more a week, mm-hmm, just for an infant or just for one, mm-hmm, child. And now you take that and you split that into three, and I only now have to pay $100 a week. Mm-hmm. Look what I just put back into my own budget.
1: Yeah.
0: You know?
1: Yeah.
0: And so, and then now I can come to work and work for you, and I don't have to stay home. Now I can go find my child care. And this is for any child care, so you don't have to have just one child care.
1: Mm-hmm.
0: It's,
1: mm-hmm,
0: if you work for Stryker or, mm-hmm, for you know, whoever, Borges, yeah, Bronson is, yeah, Bronson is one of our TriShare hubs.
1: Mm.
0: And if you work for Bronson, if you have a child care, you go to Bronson, you talk to them, their human services, they say you can get them board. It's between anyone between 200% and 400% of the poverty line.
1: Mm-hmm.
0: So that means you're not talking about, it's going up. You can make a pretty good amount and still be able to get a third of your child care paid.
1: And that's beautiful.
0: You know, and so that's one of the things that is out here that would be wonderful that we are looking to. And that is one of the things that this county, this millage could help with,
1: mm-hmm,
0: especially if you're a small business.
1: Okay.
0: So that is one of the areas that this could be at. So we're asking you to think about this. Get out here. If you would like to help with us, please let us know, and we can hook you up to the people who we're putting flyers out. We're putting
1: yard signs.
0: Yard signs. Thank,
1: mm-hmm,
0: you.
1: Mm-hmm.
0: My age is popping up in my memory don't get
1: no,
0: going.
1: No, you just have a lot on your mind.
0: That can go into the your yard if you would like one of those. Please let us know because we are really think this is valuable. Like I said, this is not just for one person. This is a family issue. This is a provider issue. This is a business issue. This is an economic workforce issue.
1: It's a community issue.
2: Yes,
0: it's a community issue. So we can get out here and vote for this. It is on the ballot. It will be on the August ballot. We're not saying, you know, I know we've got some people say, well, this is not, you know, I don't pay for no child care. This doesn't just hit you. This hits your grandchildren. This is your neighbors. This is just a community issue.
1: Mm-hmm.
0: So
2: those you work with,
0: mm-hmm, could have this issue. So, we're not saying, you know, we know that there's, you know, I get with you, you know. And so what this is going to do, let me tell you that this is a hits you on your ballot. This is going to increase. We're looking for a 0.5 millage, which would cost every household about around $50 per year. So that's going to increase your, I understand that's increasing there. But for a household of $200,000, this is about $50 a year.
1: Mm,
0: so okay, around that to increase if this vote was to go through. So that is a, like I said, the more you know about this, the more you have the reasons to vote yes.
2: So vote yes for families, vote yes for child care, August 4th.
1: More importantly, yes, connect with
0: you,
1: them to, just remember August 4th, that's coming up fast, mm-hmm, and that's, mm-hmm, for everything that's on the ballot. But just remember, friends, family, those who are listening, spread any information you hear that, you know, it's a good piece of information. It's for the community's health. It's for the individual. It's for business. It's for everyone. It's for the child as well. Just real curious, real quick, you mentioned $300 per child or infant, you said. So if a person has three children, so that's not just $300 for all the children.
0: No,
1: that's per child.
0: Per child.
1: Yeah.
0: So think about that. You know, so say you have three children that are under four. Now, we could get three or four of our, you know, if you're three and four, yes, you can get pre-K for all. So now you're going into, which is going to give you some free child care.
1: Okay.
0: So now you got your 3 and 4 year old. But if you got someone that's 0 to 2, and, you know, remember, education starts at birth. So we, you know, we're looking at that. If you are putting them in, say you got two, that's three, could be $300 per child. So that's $600 out of a budget. And if you're only making
1: minimum wage,
0: it's hard for you to go to work every day and also pay your rent, which we know rent is a housing is another issue that's out there.
1: Yes.
0: So we need to look at all of that. And we're understanding that this is making an increase, but we're also looking how it can help. It's a vital infrastructure that helps our community future function and thrive, you know. So, yes.
2: And you touched on safety. When we think about it, that it's easier for a family to say, oh, I'll let my cousin or whomever watch the children.
1: Yep.
2: They're going to school, they're working, they're doing things, so they're juggling multiple things. And so it's a safety issue also. We need our children to have quality child care, not just have someone babysitting because I'm helping out my cousin or my aunt or whomever.
1: Yep. Or the TV babysitting.
0: You know, and I want to make something, which when she said babysitting, a lot of people want to say, well, yeah, they're babysitting. Babysitting is when you and your husband want to go out for the night and you go get that 16-year-old to come over and babe. That's babysitting, okay? When you send them to a child care center or a child care home, that is education child care, okay? We're not talking, babysitting is bringing over your 16, 17-year-old to watch your kid for a couple hours. We're talking about someone who's watching your child for 3 to 6 to 8 overnight. We're looking at quality child care programs, and that's one of the things that, like I said, my agency, we go out and make sure that quality is there. But we want to also make sure that it's affordable, and if that program is not affordable, then you're not going to get the quality that you need in a programming.
1: Sure won't. So in order to have individuals call you, or if they want to call you at your agency, what is that contact information?
0: That contact information is, you need to call, the number is 269-598-0686. Or you can go to campaign@yesforfamilies.org. And that's going to help if you would like to help with this. Would you like a yard sign? You want some flyers? You want someone to come out and talk? We have a group that will come out and talk besides Keisha and myself that will talk about what this Yes for Families mean. And so once again, that number is 269-598-0686, or you can go on and campaign@yesforfamilies.org. And I think that would be we could love all the help, and we would love you to think about what Yes for Families means to you and your families.
1: All right. Well, thank you too so very much for coming on and sharing this information on what is coming up for child care millage and what people can expect to see on the August 4th ballot. Thank you for that. It is much needed, and many people may not have known about it, but thank you so much for staying open and available. For those of you who may want to talk to Ms. April, call 269-598-0686. And in the meantime and in between time, tell somebody, tell a friend, tell a neighbor, tell everybody that you heard it here on The Touch. Spread the information. It is a community health situation. Gotta go and pay some bills, but we'll be back on the other side of
0: the break. Thank you.
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are back. You're tuned in to Speak On It, and I thank you so very much. I want to thank my guests. Just a moment ago, we had Miss April Goodwin and Miss Keisha Dickinson, and talking about the child care millage and how this millage does affect not only the parent that pays the rates, but it also improves employment and employability, as well as the business and keeping retention. So it's more than just that. It spans its efforts, you know, and in different areas, different prongs of life that are important, not only to the individual, but community and businesses as well. So there you have the information on that. Again, not telling you what to do, how to do it, but just be informed that this millage is on the ballot for households of 200,000 or more. It will average out to about $50 a year should you decide to move and tell anybody about it. You have those bits of information. And if you need more information, more clarity on some points that was discussed, feel free to give Miss April a phone call, and she will help you out with that information at 269-598-0686. 269-598-0686. And yes, I'm going to sprinkle in more news that you can use, things coming up. And from the Institute of Public Scholarship, Third at Legacy, it's open night. Open mic night is coming up. Open mic night is coming up. Mark your calendars for July 17th. You ought to go and be at 313 North Burdick Street, where their feature artist will be Dr. Taslim Jamila. Okay, from 7:30 to 9, the open mic will be going on. And the feature, again, will be Dr. Taslim Jamila, July 17th. Mark those calendars. And again, if you miss any information that has been shared, feel free to give me a call here at the station, 269-349-1660. Also coming up, Questlove John, okay? The Summer of Soul is going to be happening. Also from the Institute of Public Scholarship is going to be a film screening, all right? Questlove, Summer of Soul, Thursday, July 23rd. My son's birthday, Thursday, July 23rd, from 5:30 to 8:30 p.m. This is going to be presented by Sounds of Our Stories, a hybrid film screening. All right, it's going to be music, black culture, documentaries, and biopics. It's going to be conversation, of course, joins the sound, fellowship, and much more. Mark your calendars for this wonderful event. It's going to be entertaining as well as educational. All right, it's relating concerns with the addition of recorded sound effects after the shooting of a film. Foley, okay? And then also in Grand Rapids, it's going to be After Dark Smooth Jazz Sessions, July 24th in Grand Rapids, Midtown, Grand Rapids Studio Park, located 123 Ionia Ave, Southwest, featuring Isaac Norris and Mr. Phil Denny. And then we have, again, friends, I have a lot of things here. Mental Health Awareness Event, July 31st, 11 a.m. to 1 p.m. Featured speaker is Jamar James from Rags to Riches. It's going to be a community event. It's free to attend, free lunch. It's going to be held at the Urban Alliance, located at 1009 East Stockbridge Avenue, okay? And we want to thank Urban Alliance, Flip the Script on Mental Health and Integrated Services, for bringing this event to us. There's also going to be a traveling exhibit, Native Boarding School Survivors Stories of Michigan. This is a collaborative of the Episcopal Diocese of Northern Michigan and Baumeer Heritage Center in Northern Michigan. Kalamazoo Press Conference. Yes, it's going to be free and open to the public. It's going to take place Thursday, July 30th from 6 to 7:30 p.m. All right. You're going to hear speakers, and they're going to be telling you a few things. All right.
The Episcopal Diocese of Northern Michigan's Racial Reconciliation Initiative, Walking Together, Finding Common Ground, is centered around a traveling exhibit that showcases stories of Indigenous boarding school survivors right here in Michigan. It includes a recording of the Northern Michigan Bishop, Rayford Ray, formally apologizing for the Episcopal Church participation in human trafficking of children. You definitely want to make your space in your life for this and place them in orphanages, boarding schools, forced adoption, foster care as an attempt to wipe out Indigenous cultures. Yes, that has happened. That happened right here in Michigan. Not only attempt to wipe out their culture, but their language, identity, sovereignty, and their beliefs. The exhibit documents how Indigenous boarding schools' legacies continues to impact Native American people today. Known survivors are listed on the exhibit panel, so you definitely want to make your way to St. Luke's Episcopal Church, 247 West Lovell Street, Thursday, July 30th, 6 to 7:30 p.m. And Funkyard presents Funkyard Highly Explosive Music, The Experience, the Family Reunion Celebration, July 31st. It's going to be live music, dancing, great vibes, and one night only, so you don't want to miss it. Where is it going to be? 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The Experience Family Reunion Celebration. Lock it in on those calendars. And I'm going to put a pause right here because it is time to do what? To listen to some music. Many of you have maybe heard about the backlash from one of our favorites, right? India Arie. And her comments made. All right, her comments made about, you know, some of the direction music is going in. And she was just speaking her opinion. We should have quality. Our young people are impressionable, and there should be quality material going out instead of what's deemed negative messaging, negative music. All right. We know music holds many things and it can influence many people. So we want to be careful about that. And here's India Arie with Strength, Courage, and Wisdom, giving positive vibes throughout this piece, right here on 96.5, The Touch.

0: All right, all right. All right, all right. That was one and only Miss India Ari with Strength, Courage, and Wisdom. It's inside of you all along. It is definitely inside of you. So I have a few more. I won't say a few. I have a lot more announcements, and it's a beautiful thing to have so many because there's a lot going on in our community, and that is a great thing. As promised, I wanted to let you know July is a lot of things. I pulled some things out, but July is National Park and Recreation Month. It is BIPOC Mental Health Month. All right, that's Black, Indigenous, and Other People of Color Month. We have Plastic Free July, and I wonder how we can do that. Let's think on that. Let's put our heads together and think about how we can reduce the plastic usage and or exposure for the month of July, cleaning our environment as well as our households and our systems, right? And the foods we eat and those types of things and water we drink. Do we have plastics leaching in our water and our juices and those types of things? Think about it. Just think about it. How can we help reduce plastic in the month of July? Also, July is known for National Blueberry Month. How many of you love blueberries? Blueberries are a wonderful, wonderful treat. Either fresh or frozen, blueberries are awesome. Blueberries and lemon bars, blueberry muffins, blueberry pancakes, blueberry syrup. Blueberries are wonderful. So those are just a few things I pulled out for July.
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0: And we're back. We're back. So that's what July is. Also wanted to point out, you know, what you need to do in July. It means lighter capacity in summertime. Favor and shorts and swimming and beaches and family gatherings. The continuation of maybe some individuals who have graduated high school and college, some of those gatherings. You need to think about quieter spaces and design for real inclusion. Double down on accessibility. Clear scheduling and opt in for participation so people with different bodies and body types can also be included. Caregiving needs and rhythms can join easily. This is what we need to think about in July. Calming down, slowing our pace a bit. And then use moments of calm, C-A-L-M as in Mary. Treat July's quieter window as a chance to center and think about those who are disabled, okay? The disability and caregiving leadership. Run small experiments and turn those learning opportunities into sustained improvements, all right? That's something to focus on also in July. And it's 1 month away. 1 month away is the Mothers of Hope 7th Annual Recovery Walk. Together we heal, together we rise. It's going to be Saturday, August 1st, from 10 a.m. to 12 o'clock noon at Lacrone Park, 535 West Patterson. Be a part of something bigger. There's going to be vendors there, sponsors definitely are supporting this event, along with Mothers of Hope. There's going to be other individuals and organizations, and of course community. That means you are invited. And again, that's going to be Saturday, August 1st, 10 a.m. to 12 o'clock noon. Don't forget to mark that calendar also for August 8th over in Springfield, Michigan. That's right there at the edge of Battle Creek. It's the Summer Breeze Set Health Initiative. Summer Colors Attire is being requested. Come and enjoy an evening of freestyle, smooth ballroom hustles, and stepping in Battle Creek. Crystal Hall is hosted it, and she's got her co-host, DJ Dre. All right, there's going to be a ticket fee, and the place is going to be at the American Legion Post, 228 North 20th Street, Springfield, Michigan, from 7 p.m. to 12 o'clock a.m. Hors d'oeuvres will be available. Northside Day, mark this on your calendar. Northside Day from the NACD building. That's the Northside Association for Community Development. They're going to have a full day of movement, music, culture, and community. Northside Day is NACD's inaugural annual fundraiser dedicated to celebrating neighborhood pride, uplifting local talent, and investing in the future of the Northside. Join them August 8th. More information to come on this. Okay. And then there's going to be the Food Explosion Festival August 8th from 11 a.m. to 1 o'clock p.m. at Mayor's Riverfront Park. There's a lot going on, friends. Get involved. It's the Youth and Young Adult Talent Show, ages 14 to 30. There's free entry. There's going to be cash prizes, first and second place winners. There's going to be vendors welcome, food, clothing, retail vendors, jewelry, and other things. All right, contact DJ Jazzy Rock for this event. It's going to be live music, obviously. 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Lots and lots going on. Don't forget, we have one of our very own. He is going to be bringing it back. I believe this is the third annual Lando's Lab, lab meaning for literacy and basketball. Lando's Lab Camp creates a safe, supportive space where young people can grow through basketball, education, and mentorship. All right. Lando's Lab, this camp is going to kick off August 12th. So mark your calendars. All right. The camp is just the beginning. As you continue to grow, Lando's Lab is committed to expanding into a year-round mentorship and programming that will further support our youth academically, socially, and personally. All right? Every child deserves the opportunity, guidance, and community that invests in their future. Again, Lando's Lab. All right? So you don't want to miss that. Lando is homegrown. He's a son of Kalamazoo. And he's been doing great things with this basketball camp. It is a one-day camp. They're going to be at Kalamazoo Central. There's going to be skill-building drills, reading activities, positive role models, and free meals, books, and school supplies. So you don't want to miss it. Again, this is going to take place August 12th from 9 a.m. to 3:30 p.m. It is free. This is a free youth basketball camp. And I know this is something near and dear to Lando's heart, okay? So write that down. August 12th, 9 a.m. to 3:30 p.m. Going to be at Kalamazoo Central. Doors will open at 8 o'clock a.m. And this is open to boys and girls in grade levels 3 through 8th. 3rd through 8th grade. Breakfast and lunch will be served. So get your young person signed up for this wonderful camp. And then find your freedom through rest at the 2026 Blamping Wellness Retreat. It's going to be held at Pretty Lake Camp August 14th through the 16th. All right. This is another event through the Institute of Public Scholarship. So make yourselves or avail yourselves to these events. If you can't, maybe someone else can. So definitely, we encourage you to spread the news. It's important that we get out and we work together. All right, friends, let's do that. And without further ado, guess what? It is time for a bit more information. And we have from the Black History Nuggets, we're going to have some information about that as well. But we do have coming up real soon our next guest is going to be talking about some wonderful events that's happening in the community, that something that every one of us can definitely support, and I encourage you to do so. So, who am I talking about? I will tell you who I'm talking about. We have Miss Karika Parker in the studio, and she's got information for us to share. Good afternoon to you.
2: Good afternoon.
0: How's it going?
2: Pretty good. How are you?
0: I'm doing well. How's it been?
2: It's been really nice. Thank you for asking.
0: Oh, yeah.
2: So nice to come see you.
0: I'm glad you have made it here, and there's a lot of information to share, right?
2: Yes, there is.
0: Because you're always doing something great, and that's a wonderful thing. All right. So before we get into the business at hand, we want to kind of level set, you know, level the playing field and let everybody know who you are. We said Miss Karika Parker. We know that. But Miss Karika Parker also wears multiple hats. Okay. So let's level set and let everybody know who you are, how you're connected to this community, and your passion for doing what you do.
2: So I am Karika Parker, and I am the Associate Director of Community Engaged Partnerships at Western Michigan University at the Lewis Walker Institute. And so my work is to connect the community to the campus and the campus to our greater community.
0: All right.
2: And address equity issues and accessibility for all.
0: That's wonderful. And how important is accessibility for all?
2: It's very important because a lot of people don't think about accessibility until they have a situation where it's inaccessible, right? And so what I want to encourage individuals in Kalamazoo County is to think about those activities, whether in this particular case, we're talking about having an invitation to the blind and low vision community. And many folks don't recognize that blind and low vision individuals suffer oftentimes structural inequity and require additional accessibility, whether that's voting, whether that's access to parking, whether that's stairs, many activities of daily living. And so as a community, we need to be more mindful and help those individuals.
0: All right, all right. And I do believe we have another individual on the line. He's so very, very wonderful. We all know and love him, doing many things as well. Good afternoon to you. Good afternoon. Hello. Hello.
3: Hello.
0: There you go. How's it going?
3: Oh, it's going great. You know how this technology is.
0: Yes. Excuse the technology. We apologize for that.
3: There we go. Uh-huh.
0: How are you, Mr. Chapman?
3: Okay, I'm doing fine.
0: All right. So we are on the line. We're talking to you. And we're talking to Miss Karika about the events going on. So if you don't mind sharing again your relationship and what's going on with you in the community.
3: Well, bottom line, it's an initiative from the Blind Truth. And we have some, from my research, and I'm finding out, and I would like to give a shout out to some agencies that planted a seed in my mind, Douglas, as well as the NAACP, my fraternity, Kappa Alpha Psi, Western Michigan University, as well as Disability Network, and many other agencies that in support of this initiative. Basically, what it's for is voter registration, show, tell, do, how these machines work. It is for the low vision and blind community of Kalamazoo. A friend of mine, Bishop Nelson Johnson, and I were sitting around talking, and we found out that basically there are more than 7,000 low vision and blind in Kalamazoo County alone. And of that number, 3% are people of color. And it's imperative that we understand how to operate a voting machine, how to the braille, and how to use it. Show, tell, do when it's time to vote. And voting is very important. And for our blind population, you know, we're not limited by our blindness in terms of things that we do in the community. And so I think the Bureau for Blind Services are going to be opening their doors July 15th to support this initiative for the entire Kalamazoo County. And I'll let go from there.
0: Well, all right. Thank you so much. Is Ms. Leatris with you?
4: Yes.
0: Hi. How you doing?
4: I am well. Good afternoon, AA.
0: How's everything?
4: Oh, it's all right.
0: All right. Thank you for ordering the sunshine.
4: Oh, yeah. Yeah. It's here. I'm in Chicago. It's here, too. So,
0: oh,
4: yep,
0: beautiful. Thank you.
4: You're
0: thank
4: welcome.
0: You. It's a Midwest blessing. We appreciate
4: yep.
0: it. So let everyone know who you are, Leatris, and although I just said your name, that's okay, and your relationship to the community and how you are a part of this event and things going on.
4: Okay. Yeah. So I am Leatris. pronouns she, her. I am a Kalamazoo native, so born and raised right here in Kalamazoo. I am blind and have been since birth. My vision has gotten progressively worse over the years. And when Mr. Chapman told me about this event taking place, I was very excited because I am one who uses the express vote or the accessible voting equipment when I go to you know, weigh in on what's important to me in the community. And that has been very instrumental in life-changing, because voting is always something that I would do, but voting independently is even more empowering for me personally.
0: All right, all right. Well, thank you so very much. We're going to get some more information from your partner, colleague, and friend here, Ms. Karika Parker. Ms. Karika.
2: Yes, so I just want to make your audience aware that, again, the date is July 15th at 6 p.m. It will be held at the Bureau of Services for Blind Persons Training Center, which is located at 1541 Oakland Drive here in Kalamazoo, Michigan. Again, that's 1541 Oakland Drive. And what they can expect is hands-on tutorial. The Kalamazoo County Clerk will conduct a live presentation and step-by-step training on the county's accessible voting machines. And so individuals can try the equipment firsthand to prepare for Election Day, as well as voter registration. County officials will be on site to help you register to vote, update your address, or verify your registration status. And additionally, community resources will be available where you can meet fellow residents and connect with local advocacy agencies. And so we're really looking forward to people joining us on behalf of Mr. Chapman and the Blind Truth organization, as well as our partners, the Lewis Walker Institute, which I represent, along with our director, Dr. Bianca Nightingale Lee, Pastors on Call Ministry with Reverend Dr. John L. Jackson Sr., the Disability Network, Kappa Alpha Psi, Western Michigan University's Diversity and Inclusion Office with Dr. Sherry Fuller, along with the Low Vision and Studies Department, where Ms. Leatris is an instructor, NAACP, and of course the Kalamazoo County Clerk's Office. And so we're all representing and supporting Mr. Chapman and the Blind Truth. And we just thank you so much, AA, for allowing us to talk about a very important issue that is impacting our blind and low vision community here in Kalamazoo County.
0: Well, I definitely appreciate that. And you all are very welcome. It's beautiful to see so many, or to hear so many organizations coming together to support such an effort to, again, expand inclusion is important, right?
2: Yes,
0: and equity
2: right.
0: is definitely doubly important. So I know you had some other things to share with us on this particular subject. So on a personal note, and this is something either of you can jump in on the personal note, how you would communicate this to the broader community. If you're sitting in front of people now, you know, why is it important for this type of inclusion?
2: I think that Leatris Fullerton, who is our one of our instructors at Western Michigan University, can share about her experience not only in 2008 when she prepared to vote, but her experience going forward in participating with current voting elections. Leatris, can you please share with the audience your personal
4: yes.
2: experience?
4: Yes, happy to. So, so I have a 21-year-old daughter. And in 2008, that was the year that President Obama, his first run. And so my experience with that it was very important for me to take my daughter with me to go vote. We voted at the Douglas on the north side, and the line was out the door down the stairs. And we waited and we voted, but it wasn't an independent vote. It was one that where I relied on the eyesight of others to cast my vote. I'm going to assume that they voted for my desired candidate. But in 2015, I voted independently for the first time using a machine similar to the one that is being used today called the AutoMark. And it's important for the world to know, or for everyone to know, that in the United States, they are required to have one of these accessible machines at each polling location. So we go there, and I'm able to plug in headphones and vote for my desired candidate, and even have the opportunity to write people in if I don't see a desired candidate on the ballot. So that level of independence and just autonomy is huge for the disability community. And a lot of folks in this community, we don't have a lot of experience with autonomy. People regulate what we eat, where we go, whether we can get married, where we live. So even if we utilize this accessible machine to advocate for even more autonomy amongst our population, I'm here to encourage the community to do the same. And similar to, like, automatic door openers or curb cuts, these things are, they might benefit people with disabilities, but they also benefit the broader community as a whole. So you can walk through a door with your hands full without having to worry about whether or not you have the strength to pull it open and hold it open. So this express vote machine that they use here in Kalamazoo, that it's not just for people with disabilities, but it enables us to vote. So I would encourage anybody and everybody to come out and see how it works and actually use them in these upcoming elections that we have.
0: Wow, that is...
3: During the 2000, I think the last voting we had, and there was a problem with blind population in the area. I think in the Grand Airport there, where they had problem tabulating the votes in terms of people with blindness and low vision. That was a problem, or that was a major issue. These are one of the things that we are addressing, and the clerks are prepared to answer all of those questions.
0: Wow, Mr. Bill, that is powerful. Thank you, Leatrice, for sharing your story and for your advocacy for this. Autonomy is definitely something that we need to lift up in every space and place for anybody. You know, inclusion, I keep saying that, is definitely important. That must be the word for the year, inclusion and equity. Appreciate that. It's some of these things you don't necessarily think about when you are just going on with, you know, day-to-day, you meaning everybody. When we're just doing our day-to-day, we don't necessarily think about that. But it is definitely important for autonomy to be growing, you know, in our community as well as across the world.
4: That's right. And when we think about accessibility, like I, in the class that I taught over the spring semester, I told my students that accessibility is just a hello in the conversation, right? Abiding by the rules of the ADA, and in this instance, the Help Americans Vote Act, that's the least. That's what we're supposed to be doing. It's the hello. Now, how can we make change? We're here now. But our problem or what we're facing is unwillingness to say hello, so to make things accessible for people. So we do have a lot of people who just don't know how to vote, and it's not because the precincts aren't required to do it, but it's because we don't have enough initiatives like this where we're actually going out, reaching out to the community who is impacted by this and letting them host events. So you have Mr. Chapman with this lived experience, and he's putting this on because it's important for the next generation to know how to do that, because blind folks matter.
0: Mm-hmm. You are absolutely right.
3: Blindness does not define who we are. You know, it's just like we do everything that a sighted person can do, short of driving a car, of course, but yeah, we can do that. Pretty soon we'll be able to do that.
0: I'm getting ready to say, I think that's coming, Mr. Bill. I think it's coming. So with that being said, we got to go away and pay some bills, but hang on, all right? We're coming back to you. We'll be back. This is 96.5 The Touch.
3: Thank you.
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6: A beautiful summertime weekend, mostly sunny skies today with highs reaching into the upper 80s with a light northeast breeze. Through the overnight hours, the low temperature falls near 60 with clear skies. More sunshine stretched into tomorrow with a high back in the upper 80s. Next week brings a surge in temperatures. Highs will hover between 90 and 95 degrees Monday through Thursday. It looks to be quiet and dry with the next opportunity of rain coming on Thursday afternoon. Tracking Southwest Michigan's weather, I'm Storm Team 8 meteorologist Scott Larson.
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0: All right, all right. We're back. You're tuned in to Speak On It. We're in conversation right now with Mr. Bill Chapman, Mr. Leatrice Fullerton, and Ms. Karika doing everything Parker. All right. And want to just kind of touch back, give a recap on our conversation. Give us the date, the time, Ms. Karika, and yes, give us the why.
2: Yes. So again, the date is July 15th at 6 p.m. That's when the presentation will begin promptly. The location is the Bureau of Services for Blind Persons Training Center, located at 1541 Oakland Drive here in Kalamazoo, Michigan. Again, that's 1541 Oakland Drive. And as a partnering organization at Western Michigan University at the Lewis Walker Institute where I work, it's just important that not only do we support, I myself am a sighted person and an avid supporter of the work that Mr. Chapman is doing with Blind Truth and the work that Leatrice Fullerton is doing, understanding folks that voting is not a privilege. It's not a privilege reserved for the few. It is a fundamental right that belongs to everyone. And so when you cast your vote, you ensure that your voice, your lived experiences, and your perspective shape the future of our community and our country. And so true equity means creating a world where accessibility is never an afterthought. And your vote is a powerful tool to demand that standard. And as AA had said to me earlier as we were chatting, this isn't something that should be an afterthought. It is a forethought. It's a forethought, and our county clerk, I'm so grateful, is taking that action and that understanding your perspective is vital, your vote matters, and we look at inclusion and equity at the beginning, not at the end. And so please come on out and support us. Come on out and say that we want an equitable Kalamazoo because everyone's vote matters. Sighted, unsighted, your vote matters because the vision is shaped by those that

0: I've done that.
1: You have?
2: Oh, my goodness.
1: Oh,
0: yeah, well, and I FaceTime my mom, and you said, the Lord is coming back. He's on his way back.
1: Oh, my goodness.
0: Yeah.
2: Jesus, take the wheel.
1: Well, you'll have to come in, Beatrice, you have to come in and let us know what's going on. All right, so thank you guys so much. Enjoy the rest of your day, and get on down there to the Black Arts Fest. They'll be there until 8 o'clock this evening at Bronson Park.
2: Thank you so much, AA.
1: Thank you. You guys have a beautiful one.
2: You too.
1: All right, bye now. All right,
3: that was
1: some powerful information given for everyone. So we're going to get into some music right now with Skip Marley in our sight right here on 96.5, The Touch.

All right, friends. That was Skip Marley in our sight. And we have a lot of things in our sight. And then we have the opportunity also to set things up intentionally that we want in our sight. So

0: The question is, what are you going to do? What do you want before your eyes to see? All right. Want to thank my last guests, Ms. Karika Parker, Ms. Leatrice Fullerton, and Mr. Bill Chapman for sharing information on us. The event is going to be taking place, and this is going to be a machine set in place. They're going to be talking about accessibility for those who are low vision and or blind. There's a machine they're going to be talking about on July 15th at 1541 Oakland Drive, okay? It's going to be powerful, and I'll give you more information in just a little bit, okay? But before that, we're going to get into conversation with my next guest. And he, see, I almost did it. I told him he's going to introduce himself. But you all know him very much. So without further ado, good afternoon to you, sir.
1: Good afternoon. Thank you for having me. I am Michael Evans. I'm the Executive Director and Chief Literacy Advocate of the Kalamazoo Literacy Council. I take that second title much more seriously than the first, because being about literacy and changing literacy is the major part of the work that I do professionally. And I have been in this role for almost 16 years. August 2nd will be my 16th anniversary, and we're still running strong to be able to help us to achieve a fully literate community.
0: That is awesome, Mr. Michael Evans, Executive Director of Kalamazoo Literacy Council. 16 years?
1: 16 years.
0: Oh, wow. So is there going to be a huge community celebration for 16 years, or did you do that at 15?
1: Well, we look for those anniversary years, but we also look for tangible things to celebrate. Mm-hmm, mm-hmm. So what I'm hopeful for is we'll be able to pick a date in the future and we can say that we've achieved a fully literate community. We've made statistical change in literacy rates in every neighborhood and every zip code. This year's theme for everything we're doing is called Literacy Without Limits, because we believe that literacy needs to be accessible and teachable and available to everyone in every neighborhood that needs it. And I don't know one that doesn't, but there are some neighborhoods that need it more. So we want to make sure that our services, that they have the accessibility and that they're available enough and strong enough to make a statistical difference. Mm-hmm. Not a small one. We want big changes, permanent and lasting changes. So hopefully we can talk a little bit about what that might look like.
0: Indeed, indeed. You said they're all communities need it, right? Do you feel that all communities are aware of it in your work in literacy all this time?
1: Sadly, awareness in this particular topic is not as good as it should be.
0: Okay.
1: And literacy, if you are a struggling adult, and there's 13% of our adult population 18 and over throughout Kalamazoo County who's reading at below that fourth grade level.
0: Mm-hmm.
1: And they don't have a sign on their face. There's no sign on their t-shirt. There's no sign on their car. It is up to us to be able to make sure our services are visible to them.
0: Mm-hmm.
1: But it's also up to us to make sure that our community is creating pathways so that people can step forward to continue learning without stigma, and that they can learn what they want to learn to be able to make progress toward goals that they choose. So as far as awareness, we actually do have a public awareness campaign. It's called the Everyone Needs to Read Public Awareness Campaign.
0: Okay.
1: You may see them on posters. You might have seen them in the past on billboards and on the sides of buses. But it's important for us to be able to let our community know that everyone needs to read to excel at work. Everyone needs to read to teach their kids. Everyone needs to read to keep their families healthy. And if you or someone you know wants to help or needs some help, we have a free service that works.
0: All right. And that, if that isn't enough, you know, having free service for those, because learning how to read is more than just knowing what the word is on the page.
1: That is correct.
0: Right.
1: It is very much a part of everything we do. So when you look at the functional literacy, think about all the things that require reading in order for you to be able to excel at.
0: Mm-hmm.
1: Getting a job, it doesn't matter how well you work with your hands as a welder. You have to prove it on paper. You have to get the credentials to be able to show that you are capable of doing what you say. And you need to be able to continue to be able to read, to find the jobs, get your training, continue to be able to upgrade that skill.
0: Wow. Yeah.
1: So it's not just what you can do, it's what can literacy do to help you do it better. For parents, we know we want them to be more confident and capable first teachers of their children. They might not have graduated from the GED program yet. We say continue learning, but your children are looking at you as well.
0: Yeah, yeah.
1: And it's important for literacy to be modeled at the household level. Don't wait for school. We believe early childhood education, as important as it is, it begins at home. with a mom, dad, or someone who can read.
0: Absolutely.
1: Because that's what we have seen in terms of the research. The most important factor of a child's academic attainment is the reading level of their primary caregiver, usually mom. So for us, we're trying to make sure that literacy is available, accessible to every household.
0: Yes.
1: We want literacy without limits, and we want to make sure that there is permanent, lasting change in our neighborhoods.
0: Wow. Permanent and lasting change, not just a rah-rah, come together, have a hot dog.
1: No, yes.
0: Kids in the bouncy house.
1: No. So the thing about it is, I've been doing this a while, so I formed some pretty strong opinions about it.
0: Okay.
1: And I have found that people say, oh, yeah, you're doing great work, and I see the applause. Applause does not help.
0: Mm-hmm.
1: Or how did 13% of our population who are adults become illiterate or functionally illiterate?
0: Mm-hmm.
1: Being outraged
0: mm-hmm.
1: by it doesn't count. Action does. And what we're looking for is to engage our community where actions that lead to literacy are happening and that we're getting better at it over time.
0: Yes.
1: So permanent and lasting, let's look at what we're doing in the Edison neighborhood. There's this wonderful group of people called Edison Resident Scholars who are leading and learning in the Edison neighborhood. They are lifelong learners, but they are committed to improving academic health and multi-generational learning outcomes in the Edison neighborhood.
0: Mm-hmm.
1: So you can talk about you want to make some change for literacy, but they have made the audacious goal of turning 1/4 or 1/8 of a mile stretch along the Portage Creek into the Albert J. White Literacy Trail. So Albert J. White, named after the African-American builder who built Heritage Hall at Western Michigan University, who also built the building that the Kalamazoo County Community Health and Community Services is in. That's the former Illinois Paper Company. He built those, a black man.
0: Wow.
1: Most people don't know that.
0: Right.
1: Our residents, they discovered this. They actually learned this, ironically, and quite graciously through a class that was taught by Dr. Karika Parker, who
0: okay.
1: was just on this. But they took that language and they took that learning and they said, we can do more with it.
0: Okay.
1: So now you go into that building, the Health and Community Services building. There's a portrait of Albert White and his history. It was done by James Palmore, commissioned by the Edison Resident Scholars. These same Edison Resident Scholars, they created Literacy Lane at what used to be a dead end with a whole bunch of trash at the end of it at Bryant Street. Now it's a 71-foot diameter, 56 different art elements, all focusing on literacy, little free libraries and a reading corner, and people who can help you to learn right there in the neighborhood. So
0: wonderful.
1: We're currently looking to be able to make that 1/8 of a mile stretch from Alcott to Reed. They will be paved.
0: Mm.
1: They will have a story walk so you can read stories and learn our history, learn about Albert White. But that's the kind of change we're looking for. Yes, we want more tutors. Yes, we want to be able to see literacy rates improve. But if you're not changing your community in ways that you can see and feel, it's going to be hard to really be able to make that cultural shift.
0: Mm-hmm. This is so inspiring. I'm sitting over here like, oh my gosh. Because a community that looks like what you and others talk about, it lasts a lot longer.
1: It does.
0: And as you say, it goes beyond the event. It goes beyond the applause. It
1: yes.
0: goes beyond the standing ovation.
1: Well, when we say literacy without limits, it can't just be in one place.
0: Mm-hmm.
1: It has to be at every place.
0: Mm-hmm.
1: So on the north side, we are also working to, behind the support and the aspirations of residents and with many community partners, many things.
0: Okay.
1: When we bring our literacy services into the community, we form partnerships with agencies that are there. We call mm-hmm. them Community Literacy Center partnerships, places where you can go to learn how to read as an adult, get your GED, you can work on your computer skills, and get started on the goals that are going to help you to be able to achieve full-time employment to achieve a living wage.
0: Mm-hmm.
1: So we have 3 Literacy Center partnerships that we'd like to be able to make strong. One is at Interfaith Homes, the Neighborhood Network Center. You go there, you can get lots of help. Miss Rochelle Ali, she does a wonderful job of bringing in services. But we want to make sure that that's not the only place.
0: Mm-hmm.
1: Within a stone's throw, there's the Douglas Community Association, and we're looking to be able to establish services there. But in between those two wonderful institutions, mm-hmm. Interfaith Homes and the Douglas Community Association, will be the Frederick Douglass Literacy Trail. Very much like the Albert White Literacy Trail, but this is to connect these two sites to form a campus of learning. And similarly, it will have the history of Frederick Douglass. There'll be a story walk, and the people who will be maintaining this are the residents who are informing what it should look like, what it should sound like, and who it should serve. So we're fortunate that we have great partners with the Douglas Community Association, the Lyft Foundation, Abbey Credit Union. They made a substantial gift to make this possible. But that's change that's going to be lasting and permanent.
0: Yes,
1: also within that same space, we are working with a new program. It's not as new as what it used to be.
0: Okay.
1: The Kalamazoo Literacy Pathway. This is a dynamic partnership that involves Read and Write Kalamazoo, SLD Read, the Kalamazoo Literacy Council, and communities in the schools of Kalamazoo, all working together to provide full wraparound support and literacy training for the children and the parents of the CAPS program, which is coming up to have a really great celebration of over 20 years of service just coming in. The whole point was, instead of us working separately, we can work together.
0: Yeah.
1: All those children, they get great tutoring. All the parents, they have access to tutoring, financial literacy, wellness, support, employment training, and all of that is done together because we are looking at a long-term investment in our future. If these parents who are working with their children become more confident and capable first teachers of their children, their children are going to redeem the promise. And that's what CAPS is all about. And if the parents, if they have not yet finished their journey academically, we are going to support them every step of the way. But think about the permanent and lasting effect that happens there. Frederick Douglass Literacy Trail, the Kalamazoo Literacy Pathway with all those organizations coordinated and looking long term. We think we can make a community change or a change at the neighborhood level simply by being focused on what we need to do to make that change.
0: Mm.
1: So looking at the north side, I'm trying to bring these literacy efforts together. I call it our North Side Literacy Campus. So think of literacy at the Douglas Community Association, literacy at Interfaith Homes, literacy at North Side Association for Community Development, the Frederick Douglass Literacy Trail, Kalamazoo Literacy Pathway. All aligned together to be able to make literacy happening on the north side. After that, the Kalamazoo Public Branch, Kalamazoo Public Schools, the Alma Powell Branch on the north side, that could be a really vibrant campus for literacy, adult literacy, multi-generational learning.
0: Yes.
1: But there's some things that are missing.
0: Mm-hmm.
1: We need people who want to serve as the volunteers to be able to support those community literacy center partnerships, whether it's at NACD, Interfaith, Douglas, Alma Powell. We want to make sure that we have volunteers who can bring their skill and expertise. But more importantly, we want that skill to come from the neighborhoods where we are focusing those efforts.
0: Okay.
1: It's been frustrating for me that when we say, let's go to address adult literacy or literacy of any kind on the north side, that we have to basically import volunteers from other neighborhoods.
0: Okay.
1: So we want to have a sustained effort of the organizations that are on the north side, the residents who live in the north side, and people who are invested, churches and all, to say we are going to make this literacy campus happen. There will be a statistical change in literacy rates for youth and adults if we work together.
0: Oh, wow. I'm thoroughly excited about all of this information, this community coming together. I love it. I love the campuses. I'm just speaking all that into existence because there's going to be one huge one from every walk, right? North side, south side, west side, east side. I just believe it. It's definitely needed. Thank you so much for filling the gaps and for, you know, you having the mindset to bring orgs together as opposed to how it usually was a few years ago. The silos, everybody, you know, more concerned about being at the, you know, out front in the leadership and that type of thing. But I wanted to really quick talk to you about community members weighing in on what the literacy walk looks like, that type of thing. So as far as that goes, have there been any community conversations or gatherings for their input?
1: Yes, and there will be continued input. I know specifically for the Albert White Literacy Trail, the Albert J. White Literacy Trail, that's been resident-driven from the very beginning.
0: Mm-hmm.
1: From naming it Albert J. White intentionally,
0: okay,
1: making sure that his history is accurately told in every place that it is told, mm-hmm, and making sure that we actually have making a physical, a permanent change of a trail. We could have named it anything.
0: Yeah.
1: It could have just been a literacy trail and still been impactful, but that was a choice. All the things that happen along that literacy trail will be defined by the residents, these Edison resident scholars who have been looking at this work for going on 3 years now. Now, in the Northside neighborhood, we'll be working behind the residents at Interfaith, residents and parents that come out of the CAPS program, mm-hmm. people who are most directly impacted. They should be the ones who are saying what they would like to see out of this. But we'll be creating roles for them as well. I mean, after it's done, who's going to be our resident librarian? Mm. After it's done, are we going to have flower boxes or are we going to have vegetable boxes? I'm Farmer Mike, you know. I run the Reed and Seed Community Garden. Yeah, but those are choices that come from our residents.
0: Yeah.
1: I was recently inspired by a parent and child of the CAPS program who really found out that I do this farming work. We run
0: it's
1: the
0: like,
1: Reed
0: oh,
1: and Seed.
0: You're serious.
1: Yeah, we are. I grew up on a farm. Yeah. I run the Reed and Seed Community Garden at Goodwill, where we have our family literacy days once a month.
0: Okay.
1: The next one's on July 15th from
0: All
1: 5
0: right.
1: to 7. But they said specifically, we would like to be able to have some community garden work on our own. Mm-hmm. We studied hydroponics. I was just waiting to see if they were serious. They mm-hmm. grew their plants indoors.
0: Okay.
1: Follow the directions. Then we planted some seeds to be able to make them grow outdoors. And they were still with us.
0: Mm-hmm.
1: And last week we put in their raised bed. And going forward, this is based off of their interest.
0: All right.
1: I would not have been out in the rain on Thursday, being drenched, putting in a raised bed, if we didn't have residents that say, this is what we want.
0: Mm-hmm.
1: Because if you give things that people don't want,
0: right.
1: then you're going to see, instead of growing vegetables, you're going to have weeds.
0: Mm-hmm.
1: Instead of having a Frederick Douglass literacy trail that people embrace, you'll have people who are misusing it.
0: Yeah.
1: And instead of having things that we need, you'll have other things that maybe are not as important.
0: Yeah.
1: Fortunately, literacy is important. I can't find a more important cause as the root solutions of so many things
0: mm-hmm.
1: that it's very hard to find disagreement around the resident population.
0: Yeah. Yeah.
1: But we still want it to be based off of the stories they want to tell and the goals that they have, whether it's as parents to become more confident and capable first teachers of their children,
0: mm-hmm.
1: as job seekers to be fully employed in jobs that pay a living wage, or just to be able to manage your health at home without wondering how that prescription works because you can't read it.
0: Yes. Oh my gosh. So I appreciate you and really breaking down and spelling out that reading really is something that connects everything, every walk of life, every generation of life. And I appreciate everything you all are doing. And, you know, I keep hearing nothing for us without us. And so that's huge in a community such as this one with, you know, chuck full of resources.
1: Yes.
0: It's just knowing how to come together and use the strengths that each organization has, but funneled into one unit. So it is a beautiful thing.
1: You know, it's our job is to make sure. Remember I said that title, Chief Literacy Advocate?
0: Mm-hmm.
1: Part of that is having an invitation to our entire community. If you want to help or need some help, we can help to find a role and find a solution. But we also have fun, too. You know,
0: yeah.
1: Once a year, we have our annual Kalamazoo Scrabble Fest. That's going to be coming up in August, and we are looking forward to being at the Radisson Plaza Hotel and raising funds. Well, what do we raise those funds for? As we raise funds by playing Scrabble, we do it specifically to support things like what we were talking about.
0: Mm-hmm.
1: Building community literacy centers at the neighborhood level. Supporting things like the Kalamazoo Literacy Pathway, the Albert J. White Literacy Trail. Helping to be able to have our summer learning program in the Reed and Seed Community Garden. Building new sites for learning and
0: yes.
1: changing our community in ways that we can see and feel.
0: Mm-hmm.
1: So the thing we want to be able to see is long-term, lasting, and permanent change. But it still needs to be tangible. That's why I'm putting forward specific targets. I'd like to see 25% change. When we have that 1% change, you can celebrate it. But if I took 1% out of your cup of coffee, you wouldn't even know the difference.
0: Right, right.
1: If I took a 1% slice out of your cherry pie, you wouldn't know the difference. You just see a cut.
0: Mm-hmm.
1: But if I took a quarter out of that cherry pie, you'd be mad. Or maybe you'd say that you're sharing with me, but you can see that
0: it's
1: real.
0: Yes. Yeah.
1: So we're going to have to really look at what we're trying to do. Are we
0: mm-hmm.
1: going to really be able to go into the Northside neighborhood? There's an estimated 444 people that we know right now could use our services. Can we reach 111 of them to be able to serve them well to reach their goals? And to do that, can we get 30 volunteers to help them?
0: Mm.
1: Because that's what it would take.
0: Yeah.
1: 30 volunteers to serve 111 people to be able to make a 25% statistical difference of the people who we know already need us. So I can go to any organization, any church, and I'll ask for help. If you're serious about helping, we'll have 30 volunteers on the north side helping us. And the Edison neighborhood, we need another 30 and more than that. Every neighborhood we go into, we want to make sure that there are people who are part of the solution, driving the solution, leading the change to achieve a fully literate community. That's what we mean by literacy without limits.
0: Woo, literacy without limits. This warrants a part two conversation. So until that, give us contact information for our listeners as well as us.
1: If anyone wants to help or needs some help, they can go to our website at www.kalamazooliteracy.org, or they can call us at 269-382-0490, extension 222. And yes, that still rings into my extension. I'm always eager to hear of what people need and want to do for adult literacy. Just look at us at kalamazooliteracy.org and show up for your community. Make literacy without limits happen.
0: Wow, that is awesome. Literacy without limits, Mr. Michael Evans, everybody. Stick and stay for part two. Now, that may be in a few weeks or months, but he's coming back. Okay. Are you coming back?
1: I am coming back.
0: Everybody
1: just
0: heard you. Everybody heard you. So definitely, we appreciate what you're doing. So the immediate events are coming up July 15th.
1: That's right.
0: And that is called what now?
1: Family Literacy Day in the Reed and Sea Community Garden at 420 East Alcott, Goodwill Industries of Southwestern Michigan, from 5 to 7 p.m.
0: 5 to 7. And then in August, the Scrabble Fest.
1: August 8th. It'll be on there Saturday from 12 to 3:30. Registration is still through our website for people who want to play for the cause of adult literacy to support our effort to be able to achieve a fully literate community.
0: All right. Well, thank you so much. Much appreciated. I appreciate you and everything that you and your team are doing on every part of town.
1: We appreciate you for giving us voice and giving us an opportunity to share what we are planning to do for our community. Thank
0: Definitely
1: you.
0: My pleasure. All right. Well, Kalamazoo and surrounding areas, that is it for our guest today. I want to thank once again Mr. Michael Evans with the Kalamazoo Literacy Council. You definitely need to get in touch. He's put the call out there for volunteers for Northside, volunteers for Edison Neighborhood. Let's just start with those. Let's get about 35. He said 30. Let's go for 35 volunteers, all right? Give them a call, please, 269-382-0490, extension 222. And guess what? A real person will answer the phone. Okay. All right, Kalamazoo, I want to thank you so much for listening. We are going to go away, and we're going to go away with the one and only, one of my favorites, Miss Angie Stone. Well, I wish I didn't miss you so much. Right here at 96.5 WTOU.

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0: What's up, Kalamazoo? Everyone under the sound of my voice. Hope you are enjoying your weekend. You're getting things started, keeping it started with your girl, MD, Magic D. I'm going to be riding along with you this Saturday, this weekend, as we get into this week's Music Rewind, this week's Touch, Hip Hop and R&B Countdown. And if you are just tuning in, you're tuning in right on time. The Black Arts Festival going on right now at Bronson Park. Totally free. One of my favorite four-letter words. Free. Free, free, free. So you'll have opportunities to experience fellowship, food, and entertainment all in one environment. That'll be going on until 8 o'clock this evening. We may be able to get someone that's participating or our vendor to call in to let us know how things are progressing down there. 269-349-1660 is the number to call to be a part of the show. Want to give a big shout out to all of my birthday babies out there today. Let me see. We are still in Cancer. I know. This is like deja vu. Didn't we talk about this last time?
1: I think we are still in Cancer.
0: I think so.
1: Yeah, and Leo's right around the corner. Yep. So hang on, y'all.
0: Yeah, I think the 22nd is usually when, like the seasons. So the zodiac signs, they change along the way, like 21st, 22nd, mm-hmm. something like that. So
1: depending on what calendar or countdown you look at, my son was born on the 23rd of July, right?
0: Okay, yeah.
1: At some point, he was on the cusp.
0: Yeah.
1: And it's like, I still get confused.
0: You know, even those on the cusp, if you are familiar with, like, Mercury retrograde or, like, the signs, the zodiac signs, the different houses in the zodiac signs, mm-hmm. like, if you may have been, like, I was born Gemini. You know, that as the years go by, everything shifts. So I may have been born in the house of Gemini or, you know, air sign and all that, and it shifted. So I'm still thinking I'm Gemini. No, your birthday may say that, but you have actually, like, just shifted just because, just the time.
1: Yep.
0: So I used to be into that, but not as much anymore. But I do know. There is a Mercury retrograde going on right now because, Lord Jesus, yes, it's been hitting me. So if any of you out there are familiar with Mercury retrograde, you've been going through it with me. Mm-hmm. For those of you that don't know about Mercury retrograde, let me tell you about it. It is in the universe where we have the regular rotation of the Earth. It is moving clockwise. Mm-hmm. When Mercury retrograde happens, the Earth is moving backwards. It's moving counterclockwise. So that means it is a time. So things aren't. This is a time to revisit, look at your blueprint and all that. Don't start anything new. I can guarantee you, just from experience, mm-hmm. and not really being knowledgeable about Mercury retrograde. Now, this was some years ago, but it would really be helpful to you probably if you go beyond what I'm saying and do your own research. But from my experience during a Mercury retrograde, and we're in a Mercury retrograde until July 23rd of this month, is that you're not going to start any new contracts. Mm-hmm. You're not going to start anything new. You're going to have to repeat yourself more than once. You thought you clicked send on that email, it didn't go through. You thought you talked to your bill collector or this person, made arrangements on something, and everything is good. It didn't go through. So that means you have to do your due diligence to do a little bit extra work and make sure everybody else is doing their job. Mm-hmm. If you're traveling, please make sure you have your travel insurance or you double check your flight and all that. Because if you are a Gemini, certain zodiac signs, everybody's going to experience it. But certain zodiac signs, it affects us even more. So to say all that, just chill for the next couple of weeks till the 23rd. Yeah. You've already had something marinating you want to do. Just sit on it. Mm-hmm. Now, if there's something that you are already doing in motion, keep going with it, but move forward with caution. All right? Just double-check everything. Double-check everything and check your money.
1: Yeah,
0: check your money. True. Okay? So, Mercury retrograde, it is real. I'm not making it up. We used to say Google it. GPT chat it. How you want to say it, but look it up. It is very real. They may not I'll say she. I'm going to say ChatGPT is a she. Okay. She may not have all that information, you know, because she's not going to feel the Mercury retrograde because she's not human.
1: Mm-hmm, mm-hmm.
0: But from the human experience, Mercury retrograde is real. We are, all of us are made of earth, a lot of water. So it definitely impacts a lot of us. So, yeah, that's all I got to say about Mercury retrograde. It's real.
1: That's powerful. That's good to know.
0: It is. It is. If you're a communicator, like we work in communication, and many of you rock with us 24/7, you may have heard the station was a little bit different, the music coming on. Mercury retrograde.
1: There it
0: Mercury
1: is.
0: Retrograde. Media folks is definitely going to hit that platform a lot harder. So just make sure you're doing your due diligence, the information that you are getting off your feeds and all that, that you are checking that information to make sure it is correct.
1: Mm-hmm.
0: But yes, Mercury retrograde until July 23rd. It started on June 29th. So it's usually like a 6 weeks that we have Mercury retrograde.
1: Okay.
0: Cause, that's a long time. I'll tell you, I was going through it and I was like, Lord Jesus, what's going on? And I looked and I said, oh.
1: Okay.
0: So that put everything in perspective of why I was just having a hard time getting things done that normally just wouldn't take too much effort. Okay. Just regular stuff.
1: And it mostly affects you, so under what zodiac sign?
0: Communicator. So if you're a sign of like communication,
1: mm-hmm.
0: Geminis, I want to say like Cancer, but pretty much all zodiac signs are affected, but some of us are a little bit more affected than others.
1: Okay. Well, that explains it. A lot of what I've been dealing with.
0: Okay.
1: Yeah.
0: Okay. All right. So if we go off the air, y'all. This is Mercury retrograde.
1: Mercury retrograde.
0: Mercury
1: retrograde. Yes. You already know what it is.
0: Yes, yes. Mm-hmm. But did you enjoy your time off last weekend?
1: I did.
0: Good.
1: Oh, my gosh, I enjoyed it. I was able to just rest.
0: Yes.
1: It's something I've been needing for a long time. I was able to, you know, even though I was away for a while, resting was something totally different.
0: Mm-hmm.
1: Didn't get to do that. So it's still, you know, one of those new and or foreign phenomena in my life, but I am being more conscious and aware to getting it. I'll be back on my 100% square, I'll say, in a couple months or sooner. Yeah.
0: Well, we appreciate you and the studio. We know you are a strong individual.
1: Ooh, with y'all's help, thank you.
0: But the community is here. Got you. But last weekend, you know, some people, I'm going to get into the music here, I promise. There were some people that asked me, hey, are you happy about the holiday or you doing anything fun? And I kind of thought that was like a strange question.
1: Mm-hmm.
0: Because the question was coming from people that don't necessarily look like me.
1: Okay.
0: So now we're talking about 4th of July, Independence Day. So folks are asking about that. And, mm-hmm. I was like, well, a person asked me and I said, well, it depends on your perspective.
1: Right.
0: You know, if you think you have independence or not. And so the person gave me this look like,
1: yeah.
0: Mm-hmm. So, yeah, it's all about perspective if you think you're free.
1: Yeah, it is definitely perspective.
0: You know, but one of the things, like many of us growing up, celebrating fireworks and all that, not knowing, just with family, you mm-hmm. know, and doing that. And as I getting older and doing my own research and just life experiences.
1: Yep.
0: Mm-hmm. Juneteenth. Okay. That is our independence.
1: Yeah.
0: So
1: free-ish.
0: Free-ish, yeah. You know, because we all own a plantation unless you own it. And even when you do own it, you still part of those federal state regulations, definitely. You know. So,
1: yes.
0: You know, do you really own it or... Own it. So it's about perspective, mm-hmm. right?
1: Right.
0: So, but yes. So, Double A, you got any, are you planning on going out to the Black Arts Festival?
1: I plan on going by there to check it out, see what's going on. My main focus after saying hello to some people, of course, the next thing on the list is I'm looking for elephant ears.
0: Yes, I heard that earlier. No, they probably don't have any vegan ones down there.
1: That would be lovely.
0: It would.
1: Yeah.
0: If you see, because I haven't been down there yet. I plan on going after I wrap up today.
1: Okay.
0: But if you happen to see any vegan stuff down there, I'm not talking about low fruit. I want more than fruit. I can get fruit.
1: Right.
0: I can get vegetables myself.
1: Absolutely.
0: Give
1: Maybe
0: me some.
1: You should do something on that. You should do a segment.
0: Mm. There are a lot more vegans around here.
1: Veggies and fruit.
0: Yeah, there are a lot of black vegans.
1: Yeah.
0: A lot more black vegans than people think.
1: Yep. And I think there should be a conference or convention or something like that.
2: Oh, I like that.
1: Yeah. You got your sometimes. And you got your staunch. You know, have a whole gamut.
0: Yeah, yeah.
1: Sometimes thinking about it. And then the ones that's sure enough, you know, 100% solid, genuine vegans.
0: So yeah. let's do something to convince you to cross over to the other side.
1: Yeah. That'll be fun.
0: Yeah, I think that would.
1: Gotta have samples now.
0: Oh, yeah, of course.
1: About 30 booths of different things. Yeah.
0: Okay. All right. Gonna have to get with some folks and see what we can put together, Double A.
1: Yes.
0: All right.
1: That'll be fun.
0: Well, Double A, I appreciate you hanging out with me in the studio.
1: And
0: make sure, I hope you get an elephant ear. And if you hear any, see any vegan treats, make sure you give me a call back up here at the studio.
1: I want it. Yes, indeed.
0: All right.
1: Yes.
0: Well, until we can hang out again, or if I see you sooner in the community,
1: yes.
0: Have a good one.
1: All right, you as well. Have a great one.
0: All right, Kalamazoo, everyone under the sound of my voice. This is your girl, MD, Magic D, getting ready to get into this week's Music Rewind, this week's Countdown. We're going to get started right out the chute. Playboi Carti checking in this week, number 10, with Rather Lie. It is rather hot outside, so make sure you hang out in the AC if you have the opportunity. Keep it locked.

But I just wanna go into the end. Look, I'm unthawing this hard, I never thought I'd ever use it again. Yeah. And I could play my new part and never, ever, ever play pretend.

0: Johnny Venus checking this week at number 9. I Want You Back. Kalamazoo, everyone under the sound of my voice. Hope you are enjoying your weekend. Black Arts Festival going on to about 8 o'clock. So if you have folks coming in from out of town, just coming into the city for the day, need something free, something cultured to do, Bronson Park may be the place for you. 269-349-1660 is the number to call to be a part of the show. I want to give a big shout out to all the educators and students. Some of you are actually on summer break and some of you are in summer school. So rather, whichever one you are on, hope you are maintaining your flow. And I only got a couple more weeks of summer school. Currently about 82 degrees here in the city. I do have some messages for you on the other side of the break. Want to share some community things that are happening soon or right around the corner. Want to make sure that you are informed. Again, happy birthday to all the cancers under the sound of my voice and the Black Arts Festival going on right now in downtown Kalamazoo to about 8 o'clock. Keep it locked right here to 96.5 WTOU Kalamazoo. I'll be back with more music right after these messages. What's up, Mr. Mason and Meadow Lodge Nursing Home?
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1: A beautiful summertime weekend, mostly sunny skies today with highs reaching into the upper 80s with a light northeast breeze. Through the overnight hours, the low temperature falls near 60 with clear skies. More sunshine stretched into tomorrow with a high back in the upper 80s. Next week brings a surge in temperatures. Highs will hover between 90 and 95 degrees Monday through Thursday. It looks to be quiet and dry with the next opportunity of rain coming on Thursday afternoon. Tracking Southwest Michigan's weather, I'm Storm Team 8 meteorologist Scott Larson.
2: 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You're rolling with your girl, MD, Magic D. Before I get back into this week's Music Rewind, I want to let you know of a couple of things that are going on. Right now, the Black Arts Festival is going on downtown Kalamazoo to about 8 o'clock. This is totally free. Also, coming up right around the corner, this is, I believe, next Thursday, the 11th annual KidNet Network is having their 11th annual National Day of Summer Learning that is going to be at Bronson Park as well from 11 to 3. This is totally free. Going to be some youth performances, lots of community partners there, and definitely a summer learning advocacy event. Also, we'll put this up on our social media, but you can also check this out from Kalamazoo Public Schools' website. They do have a number of meet up and eat up locations throughout the city. So this is an opportunity for students to still be able to get nutrition even when school is out. So meet up and eat up locations located throughout the city, and you can get that information also from our social media, The Touch, and also from Kalamazoo Public Schools website. Also, Blind Truths LLC, the 7th annual golf fundraiser, that is September 5th. So if you did not hear that earlier, speak on it. Dr. Karika Parker, Leatrice Fullerton, and I think Dr. Bill Chapman was on speaking about this. So keep it locked because there will be more opportunities for you to hear about this in ways that you are able to get involved. All right, getting ready to get into some more music. I have Yay coming out the magic bag, but then we'll be checking in with Coy Leroy, some new music from her. We'll be checking in with her number 8, but right now some Yay, and it is 82 degrees here in the city. Make sure that you are staying cool and taking advantage of those cooling centers when they are open. Stay safe, y'all.

0: All right, Kalamazoo, it's your girl MD, Magic D. Checking this week, Coi Leroy, checking this week number 8 with Better Than Yours. Now, some of y'all might recognize that sample in there. I know I do. Khalees, Milkshake Brings Out the Boys to the Yard. Yes, I remember that. So if you are a music lover, a fan of music, then yeah, your ears may pick up on some things. Happy Saturday to you, it's your girl MD, Magic D, as we are working our way through this week's Music Rewind. Want to let you know about a group that we've had on here before, a mother-son group formed B Squared Foundation and Wellness. They will be hosting their second annual Police First Kids Community Football game on Sunday, June 19th. It's going to be 3 o'clock at the Battle Creek Central High School football field. The admission is free. Last year, we had Brittany on and just told us about how this came into fruition. So with their hard work and community partners and people donating, they have been able to provide over 80 campers, coaches, staff, and parents have donated to this in order for folks, for students to be able to participate in this. Again, this is their second annual, July 19th at Battle Creek Central Football Field, and the rain date is July 26th. Now, looking at ahead of the forecast, I think July 19th will be good to play some football. Also, want to let you know, next Thursday, if you're just tuning in, next Thursday is Kid Network's 11th annual Kalamazoo's National Day of Summer Learning. That's going to be at Bronson Park from 11 to 3. So if you happen to be in the downtown area, that is something totally free for you and youth to check out. Gun Violence Resource and Resilience Rally. There's more stuff coming up with that, so make sure you keep a lock. We got the Mothers of Hope. I need to find that announcement, but the Mothers of Hope walk, the annual walk, that anniversary is coming up, so make sure you have information for that. Get ready to get into some Metro Boomin', and then we'll get back into this week's Music Rewind. Keep a lock, 82 degrees here in the city.
1: Right there.
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0: New music from T.I. checking this week. 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
1: vision. 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

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Success feel better, independent. 9-11 at the Valley, Adeline it. Big Master P vibe, no limit. Falling hard on another hemisphere. Somebody tell them people, Mr. Hemi.

0: Put me in a place on the map, cause I'm him. 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Success feel better, independent. 9-11 at the Valley, Adeline it. 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Falling hard on another hemisphere. Somebody tell them people Mr. Him is here.
1: Whoa, whoa, whoa, whoa, whoa, whoa.
0: Mr. Him is here.
1: Whoa.
2: T.I. checking this week, number 7 with Mr. Him. 82 degrees here in the city. Michael Jackson.

0: All right, Kalamazoo, everyone under the sound of my voice, Kendrick Lamar and Squabble Up. 82 degrees here in the city. Hope you are able to keep yourself cool. 269-359-1660, the number to call to be a part of the show. I want to give a big shout out to the charge nurse over at Meadowlodge Nursing Home, Mr. Mason. I saw you tried to call. Please make sure you call in, say hi, or request a song. I want to revisit something that was said on AA show. Dr. Karika Parker was on there. We're talking about voting. And she's talking about voting is a fundamental right. It is. And that is your power. Using your vote is power. So when you don't vote, you elect those that have privilege or don't look like you. You give them the power to speak for you. Your money is like a vote. So you can decide where that vote goes. So you can decide what store you want to shop at. You can decide what bank you want to shop. So I say all that is, you know, we live in a turbulent time right now, and there's lots of microaggressions, and you're living life, and sometimes you just don't have time or want to deal with those stagnant mindsets. Y'all know what I'm talking about. Use your power. You just follow the money. When you don't participate in let those microaggressions cast type or stereotype you, you have the power. They want your business, not the other way around. It doesn't matter how much money you have, it's those that control the plantation. You always have to make sure you are doing what they say to do. To say all that is make sure you're exercising your right to vote. August primaries are coming up. Please make sure you go to the voting polls informed. All right, y'all, getting ready to get into some more music this week because you got to shake off them plantation blues. You got to shake off people's ignorance because there's a lot of it going around. It starts from the federal level. Getting ready to get into some more of this week's music rewind. Music from Boss Man coming up here soon, but right now I'm just going to pull a jam out. Tyler, the Creator. Keep it locked. Is it sticky, y'all?
1: Popping out, get your hit quick, fast. 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Who the f*** you talking to? I ain't the one. It's getting sticky, sticky, sticky. 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
1: Step, zombie, pop, classic. Blown with that motion, I be in the cut. Sneaky link, she say there's her I don't give a f. These trying to scrap the foot, I'm new.

All right, Kalamazoo, everyone under the sound of my voice. Hope you are enjoying your Saturday. Thank you so much for keeping it locked right here at 96.5 WTOU. You're rolling with me for the duration of the show. Getting ready to get into the second half of the show here shortly. You can still be a part of the show. 269-349-1660 is the number to call. If you are celebrating your born day today or under the Cancer zodiac sign, happy born day to you. Want to give a big shout out again to all the educators and students under the sound of my voice. Some of you attending summer school. Some of you are attending your summer vacation. So if you are happen to be one of the ones that a combination of both, summer school is almost over. All right, y'all. It is 82 degrees here in the city. And you can also check out the live stream on our website at 96.5WTOU.com. You can check out the show that way if you are not in the area. Want to let you know of a couple things going on. If you are just tuning in, want to make sure that you are in the place. Going on right now till 8 o'clock, downtown Kalamazoo is the annual Black Arts Festival at Bronson Park until about 8 o'clock. It is free for you and yours. Food vendors, craft vendors are down there, entertainment as well. So perfect opportunity to catch up and check out some talent in the area. All right, guys, don't go anywhere. We're going to get into the second half of this week's Music Rewind. Also want you to be a part of the show. Just chill out, hang out with me for another hour, and we'll find out which jam is number one. Hopefully it's what you've been rocking all week. Don't go anywhere. More music coming up.

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1: All right, if you are just tuning in, thank you so much. 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I want to remind you, if you are in the area, there are meet up and eat up locations throughout Kalamazoo. 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So you can check these locations out on Kalamazoo Public Schools website. And this will also be up on the Touch's social media page as well. Also, Blind Truths LLC will be having their 7th annual golf fundraiser September 5th at Eastern Hills Golf Course. Sign-in starts at 8 o'clock, and there's going to be a shotgun start at 8:30. Two-person scramble entry is available, and raffle prizes will be available. This will be a great time if you are into or want to learn a new sport. This includes your golf cart and complimentary box lunch and beverage. All right, so if you would like more information about this, give me a call, 269-349-1660. You can also contact Mr. Bill Chapman. You can call him at 269-352-0550 for more information about this phenomenal event, the 7th annual golf fundraiser that's coming up September 5th. All right, y'all, getting ready to get back into the music. I got music from my boss man, D-Lo, checking in this week, number 6 with Motion Party. 82 degrees here in the city. Make sure you keep it locked right here to 96.5 WTOU, Kalamazoo.

Rappers, I might just be the president. Please, with the begging us, dwindling on your relevance. We know your is dropping. We ain't copping what you selling us. You was good in school. Why you hiding your intelligence? I remember you was getting A's. Now you failing us. Playing hard for the

J. Cole. Fell on my face. 2-6. But I knew I'd find a way. Kalamazoo, everyone, under the sound of my voice. Hope you are enjoying your weekend, your Saturday. Want to give a big shout out to Mr. Mason over at Meadow Lodge in Portage, checking out the show this Saturday. And also want to give a big shout out to all the staff working hard. Nurse Kelly holding it down. And Jessica and Tina holding it down, making sure the residents are nice and comfortable. I appreciate you. And if you have a loved one, you in assisted living or in a nursing home or something like that, if you keep living, maybe you'll be in one of those facilities. Maybe, maybe not. But if you are, there are wonderful people that are service providers, and I appreciate you. Long time ago, another lifetime. Yes, I understand the role and importance of certified nursing assistants, and very vital, and I appreciate the charge nurses as well. So everyone at Meadow Lodge Nursing Home, appreciate you. Residents, checking out the show because of Mr. Mason. Thank you so much as well. 82 degrees here in the city. The request line is still open, 269-349-1660. Give me a call so I can pull your jam, the magic bag. Also going on right now, the annual Black Arts Festival, downtown Kalamazoo, Bronson Park, till about 8 o'clock. Also want to give another big birthday, cancer birthday shout out to all the cancers under the sound of my voice. And please, please, please, please, please remember, many of us are getting those solicitations, those about candidates that are running for different positions. Please make sure not only that you read what's on those, but you also ask folks that you know. Check out the different forums that are going on online, on TV, and most importantly, the local ones. The local ones are so important. So please make sure that you are informed, because that primary is right around the corner. All right, y'all, getting ready to get back into some music. T.I., let them know. Checking in this week at number 5. Keep it locked. 96.5 WTOU, Kalamazoo.

0: All right, Kalamazoo, T.I. checking this week at number 5. Well, let them know. 82 degrees here in the city, and I'm getting ready to let you know that I have a very special guest on the phone line with me. Just getting ready to join me here shortly. Going to tell you about an upcoming show that is epic, and I want to make sure that you are in the place. So we are going to go to the phone line where I have my special guest. All right, caller, you are on the line. How you doing today?
1: I'm doing good. How are you?
0: I'm maintaining my flow. So, everyone, we are talking with Mr. Johnny Johnson. How you doing today?
1: I'm doing good.
0: Good, good, good. All right, so can you tell the listener audience why you part of the show today? You told me offline that there is something special coming up, so I want you to be the one to tell everybody today what is going to be happening in the next couple of weeks.
1: For sure, for sure. In a couple of weeks, on July the 31st, I have a live band coming in from Cleveland, Ohio. The name of the band is Funkyard X. My brother is the leader of the band. He plays with Charlie Wilson, Jodeci, you know, different artists. And he has he pulled a bunch of people from different bands and pulled them together and made his own band. And they're coming to Kalamazoo on the 31st.
0: Okay, now who's your brother?
1: His name is Steve Johnson. He's from Kalamazoo.
0: Okay, Steve Johnson. All right. So this is going to be happening July 31st?
1: Yep, from 8 to 12.
0: Okay, now, how did your brother, I know this is probably a lot to put this together. Everybody has busy lives and all that. Uh-huh. So what made this, like, I was like, we got to do this, and we have to do this in Kalamazoo.
1: Uh-huh. Well, it's actually my family reunion weekend.
0: Oh, okay.
1: So I decided to have my brother's band come in and kick it off on that Friday.
0: All right, that's what's up.
1: Yeah.
0: So you're not just having this for the family, so the Funkyard X, this is going to be for the whole community.
1: The whole community.
0: Oh, that's what's up. So can you tell folks how they are able to experience Funkyard X?
1: Yes, they can go on Eventbrite and purchase tickets. Tickets are $25. And they're like an old school funk band, and we're gonna be grooving out. I'm also singing at the event.
0: Okay.
1: And if you want a preview, I will be singing at the Black Arts Fest this evening.
0: Oh, what time is that?
1: I go on at 6:20.
0: 6:20. All right.
1: Yes,
0: so
1: ma'am.
0: If we want a preview of what we can expect on the 31st at the experience, we need to go down. Make sure we're at the park at 6:20.
1: Bring it on.
0: You bring it on. That's what's up. So for folks that are just tuning in, can you tell everybody again what we can expect on July 31st and where we need to be at?
1: Yes. The experience downtown, upstairs. I'm bringing in a band from Cleveland, Ohio. It's my brother's band, Steve Johnson, called Funkyard X. And we're going to be kicking it down there. We're going to have food, dancing, fun for the community. It also kicking off my family reunion that weekend. And we're going to have a good time. Tickets are $25. You can go on Eventbrite and order your tickets.
0: That's what's up. Is there an age restriction, and is Eventbrite the only place that you are able to purchase tickets?
1: Well, I do have on my page, which is Johnny Johnson, Facebook. You can find the flyer on there, and you can scan the QR code on there.
0: Okay.
1: Also.
0: Okay. That's what's up. So, again, this is at the Experience, July 31st.
1: Yes.
0: Funkyard X is going to be there. And what time does things kick off?
1: It goes from 8. Doors open at 7. It goes from 8 to 12.
0: Okay. That's what's up. Okay. Well, Mr. Johnson, I appreciate you calling in and letting our listening audience know that they can anticipate some stellar entertainment on July 31st at the Experience.
1: Oh, I appreciate you for letting me get on.
0: No, I appreciate you. So, again, whenever you get ready to have a show or there's something you need to share, please make sure you keep our listening audience informed, and you always have an opportunity to give us a call.
1: I appreciate that.
0: All right. Well, you enjoy the rest of your afternoon, and thank you so much for sharing the event with us.
1: And thank you.
0: All right.
1: And have a great day.
0: You as well.
1: All right.
0: All right, Kalamazoo, you have an opportunity to check out the Funk Yard X Band, led by Mr. Steve Johnson. His brother, Johnny Johnson, is going to be on tonight at Bronson Park at 6:20, so you'll be able to get a sneak preview what you can expect at the experience on July 31st. Again, that is $25 to get in. You can get that at Eventbrite, or you can check out Mr. Johnny Johnson's Facebook page and scan that QR code. Ms. Gigi, I saw you call it in. Give me a call back and see if we can hook you up with some information. Right now, I have some messages for you. On the other side of the break, we're going to get back into this week's Music Rewind with some Young Miami. Keep it like 82 degrees here in the city. 96.5 WTOU, Kalamazoo.
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6: A beautiful summertime weekend, mostly sunny skies today with highs reaching into the upper 80s with a light northeast breeze. Through the overnight hours, the low temperature falls near 60 with clear skies. More sunshine stretched into tomorrow with a high back in the upper 80s. Next week brings a surge in temperatures. Highs will hover between 90 and 95 degrees Monday through Thursday. It looks to be quiet and dry with the next opportunity of rain coming on Thursday afternoon. Tracking Southwest Michigan's weather, I'm Storm Team 8 meteorologist Scott Larson.
0: Yeah, in Miami, checking this week at number 4.
7: Miami. That's for all my scammers and my kid money.

0: spin it, spin it, spin it, spin it, spin it, spin it, spin it, spin it, spin it, spin it, spin it. 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I'm a down riding with you in the spag. Only with the hitters for his girl. He a tricker calling up a trap phone. Where you at?
1: Where you at?
0: Show me where you spend your block on your ops. 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What we doing? Show me where your hood at.

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This for my boss, boss, the all around the world, getting out the muscle, that's doing the best thing can. I

0: Chris Brown checking in this week. Number three, It Depends. 82 degrees right now. The 40th annual Black Arts Festival going on right now. Don Toliver and Body. Then we'll check in number two this week with Tim's. Keep it locked.
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2: Oh my God, Josh, can I try on your glasses?

Tim's checking this week, number two, with What You Need. 82 degrees here in the city. Getting ready to listen to a little Uzi Vert. What You Saying? Keep It Locked, 96.5 WTOU, Kalamazoo.

All right, Kalamazoo, checking in with Little Uzi Vert. Get ready to get into this week's number one jam. Some of you may have a clue, but I'm going to tell you, I'm not going to make you guess. Kalani is checking in this week, number one with Folded. I want to let you know, again, if you're just tuning in, the 40th Annual Black Arts Festival going on right now. It's about 8 o'clock at Bronson Park. We recently spoke with Mr. Johnny Johnson, his brother, head of Funk Yard X band, Mr. Steve Johnson. He will be in the area, Cleveland band. They'll be at the Experience on July 31st. Doors open at 7. It goes down from 8 p.m. to 12 midnight. You can get those tickets at Eventbrite. Or you can check out Mr. Johnny Johnson's Facebook page and get tickets there as well. If you are at the Black Arts Festival right now, you're on your way down there, give me a call. Let us know what is going on. What can we expect? I know we expect entertainment. There are food vendors, craft vendors, and just pretty much like a family reunion. What is your input on that? All right, y'all. While I'm anticipating a couple of phone calls, getting ready to get into this week's number one jam with Kalani and Folded. Keep it locked, 96.5 WTOU, Kalamazoo.

0: Kalani checking this week at number one with Folded. Thank you so much for rolling with me, but don't go anywhere. I got some messages for you on the other side of the break. We're going to get into saying goodbye to each other for the weekend. Keep it locked.
1: Don't touch that dial. Magic D will be right back.
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Oh my goodness, how time flies when you're having fun. Thank you so much for rolling with me this Saturday afternoon. Countdown this week's Music Rewind, Touch Hip Hop and R&B. Countdown, pulling them jams out of the magic bag. Want to give another big shout out to Meadow Lodge Nursing Home and Porter's Mr. Mason. Appreciate you and you bringing the sounds of the touch to the residents there. Also to the charge nurse, Nurse Kelly. Jessica and Tina, thank you so much for what you do. Please make sure that if you are not registered, you are registered to vote for the primary that's coming up and that you are informed. Big shout out to the educators, students under the sound of my voice. And if you are a Cancer celebrating under your zodiac sign, happy born day to you. And we've come a long way when it comes to mindsets of others that don't look like us. And it's not always up to us to make sure that those folks be accountable. But you have the right to speak up, speak out, and show up. Show up and show out at the voting booth. Until we can get together again, as always, love, peace, and health. All the power to the people, y'all. All the power to us. And just to reflect on a couple of weeks ago, Double A Show, and June being Black Music Month, I'm going to share with you, when Magic is going through some things, I need to call on Shirley Caesar. And taking me through, going to give you a little bit of house and how Magic gets through some of her microaggressions seen and observed by others. Hold your mule. Until we can get together again, all the power to the people.

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1: This is a love that withstands time, space, and matter. Forever. Forever's a mighty long time. Here we are decades later. The sentiment is still the same. Listen.

One thing that Will Smith and Jada Pinkett Smith will do is have folks talking about them and their relationship. A source has revealed that they secretly moved back in together. You know, they were separated, right, as they work things out. They've been together since 1997. They share two children, Willow and Jaden. And, of course, Will has an older son, Trey, from a prior marriage. I wish them well, of course. Will is my kind of dude.

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0: 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Surely her revelation or her confession will inspire others to be great, in particular parents that are, living with children that have the same diagnosis. 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
20: A beautiful summertime weekend, mostly sunny skies today with highs reaching into the upper 80s with a light northeast breeze. Through the overnight hours, the low temperature falls near 60 with clear skies. More sunshine stretched into tomorrow with a high back in the upper 80s. Next week brings a surge in temperatures. Highs will hover between 90 and 95 degrees Monday through Thursday. It looks to be quiet and dry with the next opportunity of rain coming on Thursday afternoon. Tracking Southwest Michigan's weather, I'm Storm Team 8 meteorologist Scott Larson.
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0: Oh, yes. So very nice. Victoria Monet, let me. I am Elise Stewart. I'm Darrell Jr.'s mom. Have you heard the word? Disney is officially bringing back the Cheetah Girls, which originally starred Raven Simone. Now, this next one is going to be next generation. So you'll see some new faces, and those faces will be traveling to Africa to do some voluntary work. It will premiere on the Disney Channel and Disney Plus.
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0: Without a doubt, you've got the right one for all your favorite R&B, and we're going to give you more as you continue to spend the weekend with us. 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
2: 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Making money for getting rid of clutter in your house. That's what. At Second Chance Games and Movies, you get paid cash money for your gently used video games, movies, and gaming systems that are just sitting around. 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Second Chance has a huge selection of games, movies, and systems to choose from. You might be surprised how many favorites you've forgotten about that Second Chance has in stock right now. So, whether you're looking to make some extra cash to fund all those fun activities that summer brings, or you're just trying to find some of those old favorites that you used to love, stop into Second Chance at 6392 South Westridge in front of Harding's at the corner of Mall Drive and Westridge in Portage.
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0: Yeah, that real love.
1: I'm Elise Stewart. 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As a matter of fact, I just posted a video with my mom and I trying to sing this one by Jamie Foxx. Yeah, we didn't know the words. Blame It. 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

0: Olivia Dean on your radio. So nearly 7 years after Nipsey Hussle's death, they say his children have officially received their inheritance. There's Imani 17, Cross, who is 9. They're going to split this thing 50-50. His estate said to be valued at about $11 million. Didn't realize this process took that long. For me, it's a reminder as a parent to go ahead and make sure my paperwork is in order for my son, who is an only child, but you don't want your children having to fight for what's rightfully theirs. Something to think about.
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18: The warm and sunny stretch will be the theme of this 8-day forecast. Low temperatures tonight tumble to the low 60s, and it's one of the cooler mornings we have going for us. Highs tomorrow afternoon will reach the upper 80s with plenty of sunshine, and starting on Monday, we'll hit the 90s. We should see high temperatures in the 90s through at least Thursday, and Thursday will bring our only chance for scattered showers and thunderstorms. Slightly cooler temperatures are inbound for next weekend. Tracking West Michigan's weather, I'm Storm Team 8 meteorologist Sarah Flynn.

0: Love a good love song, but I also like to say proceed with caution. Way too many scammers out there trying to do what they do, especially when it comes to dating apps and things of that nature. I'm old fashioned. I want to meet you in person. I know people say it's not that much of a difference, but I feel like people can hide behind technology, if you will, at least getting you all worked up. And then they show up and you're like, who is this? Yeah, are you even real? 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

thing ain't got nothing on me. I'm less than 5'1", 100 pounds of fun. I like sophisticated funk. I live on Dom Perignon, caviar, filet mignon, and you can best believe that funk. Here's what I'm talking about. Then Casper showed me a little bit, and some they call me Vanilla Cha. 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I love you too, Cat Daddy, but don't you let that go to your head. That's what I'm

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0: in spirit, I'm shouting out Tyler Perry. The word is he's offered to pay for the funeral costs of 18-year-old Nolan Xavier Wells. 4th of July weekend, he went missing. We now know that he was the only friend that did not return. He was found deceased. Ben Crump has the family on the attorney side. And then Colin Kaepernick is said to be funding an independent autopsy. I love this when we come together to try and make something make sense.
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new from St. Harrison. And of course, Beyonce is teasing a whole new project. She did drop one song already. I think it's called Dunk. I gotta say, I love it. Meanwhile, her husband Jay-Z, you know, he's gonna be doing some select nights for tours. A three-night run at the Yankee Stadium, to be exact. They say the ticket prices started out around $310 springtime. They have dropped to under $200, depending on your seating and the night you plan to attend. So more people will get the opportunity to participate.

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0: I was just thinking about my teenage son. He's 18 years old now, Darrell Jr. Just got his license, and he had texted me about the car. Ooh, my goodness, these conversations. But, you know, I saw this video of this guy. Either he was like 94 or he was 99, and he was trying to do the eye test at the DMV. He's real popular on social media for trying to get this license renewed. When should a person hang up the keys? Yeah, I'll keep you posted as to whether or not Grandpa's going to be back out there on them streets.
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14: The warm and sunny stretch will be the theme of this eight-day forecast. Low temperatures tonight tumble to the low 60s, and it's one of the cooler mornings we have going for us. Highs tomorrow afternoon will reach the upper 80s with plenty of sunshine, and starting on Monday, we'll hit the 90s. We should see high temperatures in the 90s through at least Thursday, and Thursday will bring our only chance for scattered showers and thunderstorms. Slightly cooler temperatures are inbound for next weekend. Tracking West Michigan's weather, I'm Storm Teammate Meteorologist Sarah Flynn.
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0: Raising Kanan. Now, here he comes right now talking about he has a new show on the way, said to be a British boxing crime drama called Fightland. The premiere date is July 31st on the network I just mentioned. So it looks like I'll be spending more money for a little while longer. 50 does some great work, you know, if that's your cup of tea.
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Breathe it all in. And exhale. 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Good. We're today's best mix of R&B.

0: It's about to go down again. Why did I get married again? Netflix has released the trailer. It looks like it's 16 years later. Marcus and Angela's daughter is getting married, and there's drama. Plus, there's Taraji P. Henson. You can see it on September 9th.
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0: Yeah, most def on my list of favorites. I hope you enjoyed that too. My name's Elise Stewart. So actress Jennifer Lewis receiving backlash and praise for this video she posted to social media. It is in black and white, and the video opens up with her pretty much saying, "Stop killing our black children." You want to know more? Go to her page.
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13: The warm and sunny stretch will be the theme of this 8-day forecast. Low temperatures tonight tumble to the low 60s, and it's one of the cooler mornings we have going for us. Highs tomorrow afternoon will reach the upper 80s with plenty of sunshine, and starting on Monday, we'll hit the 90s. We should see high temperatures in the 90s through at least Thursday, and Thursday will bring our only chance for scattered showers and thunderstorms. Slightly cooler temperatures are inbound for next weekend. Tracking West Michigan's weather, I'm Storm Team 8 meteorologist Sarah Flynn.
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0: When was the last time you said, let me risk it all? 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

0: So I saw something where one of Neo's girlfriends was questioning why it is people judge their situation. By all accounts, Neo has a polyamorous type thing going. I don't think people really care one way or the other. It's just surprising to see it, and perhaps from someone that they consider to be a star, an R&B star. Because it doesn't bother me. It doesn't take up any of my sleep. I'm going to tell you that. My name's Elise Stewart. 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Peace, baby. Peace.
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